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1: This is what KLF is about. Also known as the Justified Ancients of Moon. 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
1: Women have died and three people, including a child, were taken to hospital following an explosion at a house in Bristol. A major incident was declared on Sunday morning at an address on Sterncourt Road. Police say it's being treated as suspicious but not terror-related. Somerset and Avon Superintendent Matt Ebb spoke to reporters.
2: A cordon was put in place to protect the public, to allow inquiries to be carried out at the scene. This included specialist searches carried out by the British Army's Explosive Ordnance Disposal Unit as a precaution. People living within the cordon were evacuated to a temporary rest centre.
1: Police say a boy's died after being hit by a fallen tree. Emergency services were sent to Holmcroft Road in Stafford on Saturday evening. Staffordshire Police say his next of kin have been informed. And in football, Manchester United have qualified for the Champions League after beating Liverpool 3-2. From Radio News Hub, I'm Lucy Gorman-Lee.
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1: A man and a woman have died after a house explosion in Bristol. Police say three people, including a child, were taken to hospital after the incident at an address in Stern Court Road. Somerset and Avon Superintendent Matt Ebb spoke to reporters.
2: While our inquiries remain at an early stage, at this point we're not looking for anyone else in connection with this incident. It is also important to confirm we are not treating this as a suspected terrorism incident.
1: A major incident was declared after the explosion. Officers are also carrying out inquiries at a property in Speedwell, which is linked to the man who died. Next, Iran are pressing for the war with the US to end within 30 days. That's according to Iran state media. US President Donald Trump says he's reviewing the proposal. And in Formula One, Mercedes' Kimi Antonelli overcame a fierce battle with Lando Norris to clinch a third successive victory at the Miami Grand Prix. From Radio News Hub, I'm Lucy Gorman-Lee.
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1: A woman have died and three people, including a child, were taken to hospital following an explosion at a house in Bristol. A major incident was declared on Sunday morning at an address on Stone Court Road. Police say it's been treated as suspicious but not terror-related. Somerset and Avon Superintendent Matt Ebb spoke to reporters.
2: A cordon was put in place to protect the public, to allow inquiries to be carried out at the scene. This included specialist searches carried out by the British Army's Explosive Ordnance Disposal Unit as a precaution. People living within the cordon were evacuated to a temporary rest centre.
1: Police say a boy's died after being hit by a fallen tree. Emergency services were sent to Holmcroft Road in Stafford on Saturday evening. Staffordshire Police say his next of kin have been informed. And in football, Manchester United have qualified for the Champions League after beating Liverpool 3-2. From Radio News Hub, I'm Lucy Gorman-Lee.
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2: Hey, what up, girl?
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1: before
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1: I leave, brush my teeth with a bottle of Jack. 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
1: A man and a woman have died after a house explosion in Bristol. Police say three people, including a child, were taken to hospital after the incident at an address in Stern Court Road. Somerset and Avon Superintendent Matt Ebb spoke to reporters.
2: While our inquiries remain at an early stage, at this point we're not looking for anyone else in connection with this incident. It is also important to confirm we are not treating this as a suspected terrorism incident.
1: A major incident was declared after the explosion. Officers are also carrying out inquiries at a property in Speedwell, which is linked to the man who died. Next, Iran are pressing for the war with the US to end within 30 days. That's according to Iran state media. US President Donald Trump says he's reviewing the proposal. And in Formula One, Mercedes' Kimi Antonelli overcame a fierce battle with Lando Norris to clinch a third successive victory at the Miami Grand Prix. From Radio News Hub, I'm Lucy Gorman-Lee.
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1: Three people have died after a disease outbreak on a cruise ship in the Atlantic. A British tourist is currently in hospital in South Africa with at least one case of hantavirus confirmed. A man is due in court today over an alleged bomb hoax at a Peter Kay show. 19-year-old Omar Majid of Washwood Heath in Birmingham was charged with false communications and will face the magistrates later on. Kay was ushered off stage on Friday after a suspicious bag was reported.
2: We cannot have a kind of world where vaping is more expensive than smoking.
1: A vape tax could be driving former smokers back to cigarettes. That's a warning from VPZ, one of the UK's biggest vape retailers, and Richard Begg is their spokesperson. The new survey comes ahead of the introduction of a new vape duty in October, which will up the cost of e-liquids by £2.64. And may the 4th be with you, a phrase which doesn't just relate to today's date, but instead the Star Wars franchise. And today, a rare 1980s poster from the film is going to auction and could bring in close to £20,000. That's the latest from Radio News Hub. I'm Matthew Dudley.
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1: In the last hour, we've heard reports of a shooting in the US with at least 10 people taken to hospital. It's said to have happened at a party around Oklahoma City. A British tourist is in hospital after a suspected outbreak of hantavirus on a cruise ship. It's reported three people have died from the disease, which can affect the breathing and lungs. After an alleged bomb hoax at a Peter Kay show, a man is due in court today. 19-year-old Omar Majed of Washwood Heath in Birmingham was charged with false communications after a suspicious bag was reported during the show on Friday. And it's Star Wars Day today.
2: We get to work together. A lot of those are for charity. We're all volunteers. Everything that we do for Star Wars is because we love Star Wars, but also it's a way of giving back to the community. So it kind of like ticks two boxes. So having a day to focus on that just makes it extra special.
1: Mark Mulcaster is from the Southern Legion, one of the many groups who get together on days like this to celebrate everything about films. May the 4th be with you. That's the latest from Radio News Hub. I'm Matthew Dudley.
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0: cannot believe this piece of glass is showing exactly what I knew in my heart and body and mind. 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
1: Three people have died after a suspected disease outbreak on a cruise ship, John Collins reports.
2: A British tourist is in hospital in South Africa and there has been one confirmed case of hantavirus. The outbreak was confirmed by Dutch cruise ship MV Hondius, which was sailing from Argentina to Cape Verde. Now, hantavirus infections, which are usually spread by infected rodents, can affect the lungs and breathing and could be fatal.
1: At least 10 people have been taken to hospital following a shooting in the US. It happened at a party near Oklahoma City, with Edmond police now saying the victims are in various conditions. A man is due in court today over an alleged bomb hoax at a Peter Kay show. 19-year-old Omar Majed of Washwood Heath in Birmingham was charged with false communications and will face magistrates later. And you could soon be benefiting from a new cancer jab on the NHS. Thousands of patients can take advantage of this one-minute jab, which targets and kills cancer cells. That's the latest. From Radio News Hub, I'm Matthew Dudley.
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4: This week is Dying Matters Week, and the Society of Allied and Independent Funeral Directors is urging Brits to discuss their arrangements with loved ones. Ross Hickton explains.
5: Despite the growing popularity of online direct cremations, this is where the person who's died is cremated without anybody attending. Research suggests that such decisions can carry unintended emotional consequences, with one in five who've arranged one saying they regret it. Let's remember, funerals are for the living, not just the dead. So let's use this week to talk about your funeral wishes.

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1: Damn. Every time I look at you, I swear to God, you got that feet, you got that body, you got that long arms, fingers, flat feet, big...

0: It was my fault, not yours, not his. It was my fault. I'm sorry. You know? It was my fault, not him, because he always wanted to be there for you. And I'm sorry, I was young. But he's always wanted to be a father to you. So I fucked up, and I take ownership of that, of my choices and decisions. And I'm sorry for that. He's a good guy. So don't hold that against him, because it was my fault. Just, you know, forgive me.
1: It starts here. It starts now.
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I ain't waiting to beat, cause I got a different girl for every day of the week. Babes, I don't repeat, cause I got a different girl for every day of the week. She saying I'm a cheat, cause I got a different girl for every day of the week. She could stay if she's a freak, cause I got a different girl for every day of the week.

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1: Three people have died and three more are ill after a suspected disease outbreak on a cruise ship, John Collins reports.
2: A British tourist is one of those ill and is in hospital in South Africa. The outbreak was confirmed by Dutch cruise ship MV Hondius, which was sailing from Argentina to Cape Verde. There's no specific treatment or cure, but patients have a better chance of survival if they receive early medical attention.
1: Tens of thousands of patients could benefit from a one-minute cancer jab. The injection works by telling the body's immune system to recognise and kill cancer cells, and it's powerful against several types of the disease. The UK could be joining an EU loan to the Ukraine. It's expected the PM will announce our bid to join the £78 billion initiative later on today. The UK will also slap further sanctions on Russian companies to try and disrupt military supply chains. And may the 4th be with you, a phrase which doesn't just relate to today's date, but instead the Star Wars franchise. And today, a rare poster from the film is going to auction and could fetch up to £20,000. That's the latest from Radio News Hub. I'm Matthew Dudley.
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Rhythm. Morning, gang. The Daily Star is reporting this morning that UK food prices are set to be, you think it's dear now, 50% higher in months as British people issued a major warning. Yeah, UK prices could be 50% higher by November compared to... they've misprinted that, November 2025. Does anyone check the newspapers anymore for editing inaccuracies? I'm sure they don't. So it should be 2026. Compared to levels at the start of the cost of living crisis. That's what it says there, boys and girls. Everything's going up 50%. So I shall immediately, after the show this morning, rush down to the Co-op and purchase every single bag of cheese and onion Walker's crisps I can possibly find. Thank you very much.

Yes, good morning, gang. It's the beginning of another week, and here we are in May. May the 4th be with you. Yes, that's the Star Wars thing, isn't it? Yeah. I used to say, did you like Star Wars? I wasn't a massive fan of Star Wars. Generally, Star Wars, you were either Star Trek or Star Wars, and I certainly was Star Trek. Of course, most people who have any sort of intelligence whatsoever will already know that Star Trek is in fact a documentary series, boys and girls, and there are people headed by the great Captain Kirk, Jean-Luc Picard, and Captain Catherine Janeway at this moment are in the skies protecting us from aliens, in particular the Borg. Very frightening. Welcome along to the Chris Whitten Show on a Monday morning. This is Reach On Air. Here's Lumina and Feel the Rhythm.

Oh yeah, feel the rhythm. That's Lumina on this Monday morning here on Reach On Air. Good morning, oh gorgeous ones. Here we are again. If you'd like to join in this morning, here's how you can send me a message. Either go to reachonair.com, click me and the teacup, put your name in, put your message in and click send. 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If you're in the chat box, gang, on Twitch, just a reminder, I'm not in the chat box on Twitch. That's for you to just talk to each other, my darlings, all right? Already some messages pouring into the studio this morning. Diane Jeb is there. Good morning, Diane. Good morning, and Sean and Viva the Cat. Good morning, you two. They're in sunny Suffolk this morning. Zari's there. Good morning, Zari. Who says, good morning, Uncle Chris. How are you this morning? Okay, Zari. Very well. I'm feeling really poorly again, but I've got out of my bed to join your show this morning. Also, since Wednesday night, she's had an emotional over a secret crush she did not realise she had for a manager used to work with. Oh, wow. 18 years ago. Really strange, really not understanding it myself, but he did look out for me at work, hoping to try and find him. Yeah, I've looked for people in my past as well, actually. I've done that and been unsuccessful, I'm afraid. Dan, I hope you're more successful than me, darling, all right? Dan, the music man, neither Star Wars nor Star Trek. What did you watch then, Dan? Bleeding Flintstones? Didn't like Star Wars or Star Trek or Star Wars. How boring are you? Blimey. Go have some bleeding science fiction in your brain, haven't you? Ross Patzelt's there. He's getting ready for his little show a little bit later on this morning, just after the 10 o'clock news, gang. Jason Hughes with us. Good morning, Jason. There's our Vera. Vera from Vera's Choice in the morning. Hello, darling. Maureen's there. Good morning, Maureen. Good morning to Mike T. Welcome back to Lincolnshire. Thank you, Mike. A nice journey up here on the Saturday after work. It was as well there. Jason Sun's there. Good morning, Jason. He enjoyed the song a moment ago. He turned up at the karaoke on Saturday night. I hope it didn't take too long to get home, because I know you're right out of it now in Kent, aren't you, my love? So hopefully it didn't take you too long to get home there.

Ba-ba-ba. Do you like that? Do you like that? Wow. Ross Patel, did you recognise that little bit of music there at all or not? I'm not sure if anyone remembers that now. When I started doing internet radio, that was the bit of music I used. And let's just play a little bit more of that once again in the background for you so you know what I'm talking about. This bit here. At some point, not today, because we're a little bit pushed for time. At some point, I'll play the original, but that's what I used to open and close my shows with. Now, where does it come from? BBC Radio London, back in the 1980s. That's where this piece of music comes from. Except this had been remade and recreated by someone called Terry, who works on internet radio. He does internet radio. I don't think he's with us this morning. And this arrived completely unexpected in my inbox the other day. This morning. This morning. And I couldn't believe it when I heard it. I was absolutely gobsmacked. So there we go. We've got a little bit of a new opening there. We've still got all our music from Shaggy that he sent us in. We got the jingles from... why do names go out of my head like that? Blimey, where's his name gone? It's gone, and his name's gone. Roy, that's it. Roy's done a lot of the jingles. Paul and Lou do charts. Jason's head of welcoming new people in the chat box. Vera sends in tunes. I mean, it's really a community effort doing this show now, isn't it? It really is. Andy in Windsor's there. Good morning, Andy. Star Trek or Star Wars? I preferred none of this fantasy rubbish. No, you live in your own fantasy world there. Andy, I've got a feeling you're one of those blokes that wears fishnet stockings. Would I be right, my love? Would I be right? Zoe likes the new piece of music at the opening. I will dig out the originals for you at some point, perhaps during the week there, okay? Ross Patzelt is head of telling me to hurry up. Why? Why are you telling me to hurry up, Ross? I mean, it's not like they got anything to look forward to after I've finished, is it really, dear? God's sake, man. Good morning to Paul and Lou. Paul have doubled the listeners today. What do you mean? Morning, Chris. Doubles listeners today. What does that mean? Doubles. Does that mean you're both there instead of just one of you? I can't get over this music. There were tears pouring down my face when I listened to this earlier. It's just beautiful, isn't it, eh? I'm going to let the rest of it play, and then we'll do our Eurovision song, okay?

Yeah, thank you very much to Terry for providing that for me. It's our daily, it's our weekly, our daily Eurovision song. Dan, the music man, says he too lives in his very own fantasy world. Do you really, my love? I think a lot of people live in a fantasy world, don't they? But onward we go, my dears.

variety each and every morning. Round about this time, we play you a Eurovision song, which is going to be in this year's Eurovision Song Contest. And this morning, it's the turn of Chechnya. How do you say it? Chechia. Chechia. C-Z-E-C-H-I-A. Chechia. I didn't know there was such a country, to be honest. There goes my ignorance again. Chechia. I'm going to say Chechia. I hope that's right there. And the song is sung by someone called Daniel Zizka. Z-I-Z-K-A. Zizka. And it's called Crossroads. Now, I don't think there's any connection with the excellent program from ATV television years ago. But you never know, perhaps there is. So let's have a listen to the song for Chechnya from Daniel Zizka. It's called Crossroads. Have a listen, and after it, I'll be asking you to vote on it. I wonder what this is going to be like this morning.

Well, there we go. That's this morning's Eurovision Song Gang. What did you think of it? It's time to send in your votes, gang. Give it a score out of 10, okay? That is 0, 1, 2, 3, 4, 5, 6, 7, 8, 9, or 10. What are you going to give that this morning, okay? 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All right, 07451 287 337. We are voting this morning for Chechnya's song, Daniel Zizka, and Crossroads. What do you reckon? Marks out of 10, 01234567891010. Send your scores in, and then we shall calculate. 2 minutes to do that, you gorgeous people, all right? We await your scores. It's very, very exciting. A very, very exciting point of the programme this morning, I think, dear. Indeed, every morning, yeah. We've got a new backdrop up as well. I don't know if anyone's noticed that. I've got a new backdrop up as well. Those of you with vision, if you're listening to the show on Reach On Air, smart speaker, computer, mobile phone, and you're not in a car, you can watch the show, actually. All right? We have a little bit of software called Twitch. 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My username is Chris Reardon UK. And you can watch the show as well once you fire that up. There's also a little chat box there that various people are talking to each other in, which you can join, although it doesn't operate while we're doing any sort of voting or quizzes, just to let you know that. If you download that now and you're wondering, oh, I can't find the chat box, no, it gets switched off while we're doing voting and stuff like that. Otherwise, people get tempted to vote, like, by someone else, if you see what I mean. You know what I mean? Dan, the Music Man, says, I lived in my own fantasy as well. Oh, do you, Dan? Oh, it's very much like Ross Patzelt. He lives in his own fantasy. Ross Patzelt fantasizes that he's popular. Isn't that funny? He fantasizes that he is popular doing his little radio show. It's true. Here's with you this morning, just after the 10 o'clock news, gang. Okay, Ross Patzelt with you. What do you reckon in this? Do you think the food prices are going to go up 50%? It's dear enough now, isn't it? Don't you think it's dear? Last night, right, and I'm not complaining because, you know, it's my family and I love to treat my family. I love to treat my family. Nephew Gary and his little tribe there. So there's Gary, his wife Stacey, great niece Evie, now 14, great nephew Harry, 13, and there is baby Charlie, now 2 years old. And I took him round his birthday present yesterday, baby Charlie, a dragon monster truck. These are large cars. Very, very good value for money they are. They're only about 12 quid. And they're big things they are. That metal, okay? Really very, very well made. 12 quid that was. And he was very happy with that. And then we went out for to celebrate Olivia's birthday, who would have been 11 today. They lost her a few years ago. She was a very, very ill little girl. And we went to Skegness and I bought the dinner there. Well, we all had, like, basically fish and chips, right? And then after that, we had some ice creams from somewhere else. And the total cost for all that was about 63 quid. And I thought that was dear. Do you know what I mean? I mean, I'm not complaining because they're my family. But nevertheless, you notice when something's suddenly gone off a lot, gone up a lot, haven't you? It was like, I don't know, I can't remember what they had now, but I had chips, baked beans, and, why has that stopped? Oh, that was very strange, wasn't it? I had chips, baked beans, and a pineapple fritter, and then I had a 99 with some toffee sauce around the edge, you know, and they had meals as well. 63 quid for the lot of us, and I'm kind of walking along.

0: why, how on earth does a family who goes on holiday in the UK for a week and hasn't got like fully paid up food and all that, how on earth do they do it? Because that's only one meal, you know? They would have to have a meal in the afternoon and a breakfast as well. How are these people doing it? Shocking. Ross says supermarket prices are insane and we now shop about as prices vary a lot from shop to shop. We stock up on half price stuff and look out for the deals. But I think this is the start of the fish and chip shops and pubs struggling to get customers as the price to eat will go up loads. Oh, absolutely. It's unbelievable. And people are complaining at the moment in the pub that I work at in Central Station that the price of the drinks in there is unbelievable. And God knows where all that's going to go, honestly, really.
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0: Right, I'm going to put all your numbers together and work them out after we've heard this one from Charlie Gere. Oh, it's Vera's Choice, is it? Hang on a minute, let me get the Vera's Choice jingle. Stand by. Vera's Choice, Vera's Choice, Vera's Choice, Vera's... Vera's Choice. There it is.
2: Vera's Choice in the morning.
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0: And Vera's Choice this morning coming from Charlie Gere. This is My Madonna.

0: Oh, that's really good, that, Vera. Charlie Gier there, and My Madonna here at Reach On Air. What an excellent track that is. Let me just put that into my liked song so I can use that in my show in future. There we go. Thank you, Vera. An excellent song this morning. All right, gang, the votes are in. We're going live over to our teleprinter in a moment or two. There we go. Live over to our teleprinter standing by. It looks a bit blurred there, doesn't it? Does that look blurred? Oh, no, that's better. There we are. Our teleprinter standing by for your votes this morning. Here they come. Right, Vera from Vera's Choice in the Morning. Not enjoying the song this morning for Chetnia. Daniel Zizka. And Crossroads, she is giving that nothing out of 10 this morning. Thank you, Vera. Roy is giving it a 1 out of 10. Thank you, Roy. Jason Sun is giving it... Oh, he likes it. 7 out of 10 from Jason Sun. Thank you, Jason. Paul is giving it a 2 out of 10. Lou is giving it a 1 out of 10. Nice to have Lou with us this morning. How lovely that you're here instead of playing bingo, my dear. Instead of playing bingo. Thank you, Paul and Lou. Maureen, no, she don't like it. Nothing from Maureen. Mr. Mike T is giving it a 4 out of 10. Thank you, Mike. Dan, the music man, giving it a 5 out of 10. Derek Martin, giving it a 4 out of 10. Diane Jeb, she don't like it either. Nothing from Diane. Zuri is giving it a 5 out of 10. And I... I'm giving it, I think for the first time, I'm not giving it anything. I think it was awful. Dreadful song. Absolutely ghastly song, dear. You know, I'm throwing up a ball in the air and deciding whether I should listen to that song again or go on a Ryanair plane. I can't decide. What do you think I should do, gang? Anyway, that gives us a total score of just 29 this morning. Now... we've only had 12 votes this morning, which is quite unusual. And I'm wondering if one of the text numbers isn't working again. We did have an issue at the karaoke. Those of you who don't know, I use the same text number for the karaoke songs, okay? And we had an issue with O2 phones and someone else who backs onto O2. Let me think. Gifgaff. Gifgaff and O2 numbers didn't seem to be sending their texts to my text service on Friday and Saturday night this week. So I'm wondering if that's still a problem and some of you have sent in a vote and it hasn't come up. If you have, I wonder if you could, and if you're in the chat box, send it over on the chat box or let us know that you've tried to send a vote. Because I'm going to calculate them now, so it's too late to send your vote in. But can you send us a little message perhaps on the chat box telling me that you tried to send a text in and it's not happening, whether or not you're on O2, and perhaps someone in the chat box, Vera, perhaps Vera would tell me if there is anyone there that's happened to, okay? So we got 12 people voting, 29 on these scores, so we divide 29 by the 12 people voting, and we get this morning a total score. Paul and Lou are standing by for this. We get a total score of 2.42, okay? That's the total score this morning, 2.42. Thank you very much for your votes, gang.
1: Chris Reardon in the morning.
0: Yeah, baby.
1: Reach On Air.
0: And while our little scores are being calculated...
2: What is love? Baby, don't hurt me. Don't hurt me no more.
0: Here's Hadaway.

0: What is love? Beautiful song from Hadaway here at Reach On Air. Well, the votes are in, boys and girls. Thank you very much. Here are the votes for this morning's Eurovision. Here are the charts as they stand at the moment. Thank you very much to Paul and Lou, as always. So, at the moment, in 29th place is Lavinia with Craig Meme and Serbia with two. Just two there. Today's song now at number 28, Daniel Zizka with Crossroads and Chetnia. 2.42 at number 27. Look Mum, No Computer, Ines Y. Dre for the UK, 3.07. In 26th place, Simon with Paloma Rumba, Armenia with 3.29. In 25th place, in 25th place, Alexander Capanescu with Choke Me and Romania, 3.44. In 24th place, Noam Betton for Michelle and Israel, 3.47. In 23rd place, Alicia and Pray for Poland, 3.53. In joint 20th place is Cosmo Tanz Shine for Austria, 4. Also 20th, Alice Nan for Albania with 4. And Jai Leikenheiten for Finland, also with 4. In 19th place, Aklas Aferto for Greece with 4.14. In 18th place, Bandidos do Cante for Rosa and Portugal, 4.16. In 17th place, Satoshi Viva Moldova for Moldova, 4.21. In 16th place, Lalika Ridnam for the Ukraine, 4.23. In 15th place, Tamara Zivkovic Nova Zora for Montenegro, 4.47. In 14th place, Elion Checha Solo Quiro Mass for Lithuania, 4.5. 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In 9th place, Aidan Bella for Malta, 5.36. In 8th place, Eva Marija for Mother Nature and Luxembourg, 5.41. In 7th place, Veronica Alice for Switzerland, 5.53. In 6th place, Felicia with My System and Sweden, 5.56. In 5th place, Delta Goodrum for Eclipse and Australia, 5.89. In 4th place, Asyla Dancing on the Ice, Belgium, 5.93. 3rd place, Sarah Engels, 5 for Germany, 6.56. In 2nd place, Sound of Vinci per Simprasi, Italy, and 6.74. And number one, it's still there, Jiva, and Just Go for Azerbaijan. Thank you very much for your scores this morning, gang.
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0: Yes, good morning, oh gorgeous ones. Right, yes, sir, it seems there's a problem with the O2 messaging still this morning, gang. Okay, now what I have to do when we've run into a problem like that is I have to send the text message providers, okay, screenshots of what you sent me, all right, and your phone number. So if at all possible, if you could screenshot the message you sent to me with the time you sent it, or I meant to say that to Stu and Sarah, with the time you sent it, okay, and a copy of the message, if you could possibly screenshot that, so we want the message, the time you sent it, and the phone number. If you could screenshot that and email it to me or Facebook message it to me, then I can pass it on to the text people and we can get that sorted. My email address is chris@chrisreardon.co.uk, all right? chris@chrisreardon.co.uk. Vera lets me know that Maz is there from the church. Morning, Maz. Also Patricia and Sarah there. So sorry that you can't send through messages at the moment. You can use... it's just the voting that it affects. You can also use the Reach and Air message system, of course, to send me a message, or I'll take messages on Facebook Messenger as well this morning, all right, to make it a little bit easier if you want to join in there, my loves, if you've got one of those two things there. Sorry about that. There's nothing I can do to it other than report it. All right, my loves, thank you very much. DJ John is there. Good morning, DJ Johnny. Wait till you visit us down here in beautiful Cornwall. You'll pay the tourist tax on top of that as well. Blimey, how much is that, DJ Johnny? Morning to you. Ross says fish and chip prices are insane, yet a box of fish in a supermarket is about £2 or £3 for four pieces. But cod, about £10 now in a chip shop. It's insane. Some chippers in Norfolk now sell other types of fish that are half the price and taste exactly the same. Well, I think we've all got to move over to something else then if you eat fish, isn't it? He also says that the Brewers' Fair is shutting all the branches. Everywhere is struggling. It's terrible, isn't it? Sean says Mike Ross Patsell might be in his own fantasy world thinking he is popular. Excuse me. I'd like Reach On Air to publish listener figures for the Chris Reardon Show and Ross Patsell Show for a bit of clarification. You started off the show being so kind to him. Yeah, it killed me, to be honest, Sean, being kind to Ross. Good morning to my pup, Bentley. Morning, Kitty Kitty. Hope you're well. And a very good morning to the delightful Mark Bowles. Good morning, Mark Bowles, who says, what's the story? Morning glory. I'm not quite sure, to be honest, Mark. What is the story this morning? Oh, dear, dear me. I'm doing child labour this morning, incidentally, gang. Child labour this morning. Someone put on the Chapel Hill website, the Chapel Hill Caravan site Facebook group, that was it, that they were doing van cleaning. If you want your van cleaned, private me for a quote. And I thought, you know, 50, 60 quid, I'd get someone to do it, you know. No, dear, £120 this bloke wanted. £120 to clean my van. That is basically put your brush in a bucket of water and clean the rubbish off the van. You do it once a year, that's it. And it was £120. Well, I told great-nephew Harry this last night, and he's offered to come round and do it for 75 quid. I said that was too much. So he's doing it for £65. So this morning, boys and girls, child labour is being employed here at the Luxury Waterside Media Centre. So I've got to go and pick him up after the show. Bring him round here. I'll do the job with him, and then we'll go out for a nice pie or something like that at the local baker's. Anyway, meanwhile, let's play the wheel. Right, here's this morning's wheel type question, okay? Here's this morning's wheel type question. Here we go. The BBC daytime soap Doctors was set in the Midlands in which fictional town, okay? That's the question this morning. The BBC daytime soap Doctors was set in the West Midlands in which fictional town? Is it Aidensfield, Ambridge, Leatherbridge, or Weatherfield? Okay, which one is it, gang? Once again, the BBC daytime soap Doctors was set in the West Midlands in which fictional town? Is it Ambridge, Leatherbridge, Weatherfield, or Aidensfield? Okay, gang, to get your message in, go to reachonair.com, click me in the teacup, put your name in, put your answer in, and click send, or text over your answer, unless you're on 02, on 07451 287 337. 07451 287 337. If you have my private phone number, you can send your answer on that this morning if you're on 02 as well, or Facebook Messenger, okay? One more time. The BBC daytime soap The Doctors was set in the West Midlands in which fictional town? Is it Leatherbridge, Weatherfield, Aidensfield, or Ambridge? What one do you reckon it is, gang? To get your vote in, or your answer in, rather, go to reachonair.com, click me and the teacup, put your name in, put your answer in, and click send or text in your answer on 07451 287 337. 07451 287 337. If you're on 02, I'm not getting texts from 02 numbers this morning for some reason. So if you've got my personal phone number, send your answer on there or use Facebook Messenger. And my Facebook Messenger name is Chris Reardon UK, all right? And we'll have a look at your answers very shortly, my dears. Reach On Air. All righty.

0: Ali Cat. And actually, Ali Cat. Is Mark Bowles still with us? Look up Ali Cat on the hub. on the hub, Mark. That's all I'm saying. All right, we're playing the wheel at the moment, gang. All right, and this morning's wheel question. The BBC daytime soap Doctors was set in the West Midlands in which fictional town? I've never watched Doctors. Is that still on, Doctors? I know it's still on. I know it's. I've seen it, but I've never watched it. And you could have had Leatherbridge, Ambridge, Weatherfield, or Aidensfield. All right, my darlings, one of those things. Here come your answers. Roy says Leatherbridge. Thank you, Roy. Pup Bentley also says Leatherbridge. Thank you very much. Derek Martin says Leatherbridge. Zoe says Leatherbridge. Oh, you must have watched this then. I've never seen it. Am I missing out not watching it? Wild Goose Man says Leatherbridge. Patricia in Manchester says Aidensfield. excuse me. Dan Dan the Music Man says 25% think it's Weatherfield, but then another 25%. Shut up. Shut up, Dan. I just need a damn answer, Dan. Just one word. Just one word. Why do we have to have paragraphs and paragraphs? Just one word. That's all I ask. It's not like doing your O-levels at school or whatever it is you did. You know, you don't have to tell me how you worked out the answer. I just want one word. Why is it so difficult for you, dear? Just one word. Oh, my God. Oh, dear, it's such an effort. It really is. We've got another one here. Sarah, or, yes, yeah, Sarah, A. Which one is A, dear? Which one is A? Oh, my word. Let's check the text. Here we go. Yeah, you see, I'm getting hardly any text. Vera reckons Aidensfields. Jason Sun reckons Weatherfields. Maureen reckons Weatherfields. Right, OK. Let's have a look at the answer. The BBC daytime soap Doctors was set in the West Midlands. In which fictional town? The answer is indeed Leatherbridge. Well done, everyone. Leatherbridge is the correct answer this morning. So those of you that put Leatherbridge, give yourselves a little round of applause. Well done, oh gorgeous ones. Very, very impressed. Very, very impressed. Not impressed with Dan. So difficult. Now, let me have a look. Yeah, Marion's just texted in. Yeah, Marion, it's not your phone, darling. It's something to do with the text-in service. We've had this issue before. Last time, I think it was Vodafone. This time, there's an issue with O2 getting their messages through on the system. All right, my darlings? Dan Dan, the music man, says, love you. Well, I wish it was reciprocal, Dan, you know, but I'm afraid, you know. Yeah. Oh, I'm thoroughly enjoying this programme this morning. Thank you very much. Tara nearly missed the show this morning. She's been looking forward all day. Never mind, Tara. And Wild Gooseman says, when you go for food after Harry cleans the van, are you making him pay as he's going to have 65 quid in his pocket? Well, I started at 50 and he said no. 50, he's only bleeding 13. 50 quid wasn't enough, apparently. He tried to charge me 75 quid. 75 quid from my own great-nephew. 75 quid he wanted to clean my caravan. So I said 50, and then he said 65. And I said 60. He said, no, 65. I said, no, 60. And he said 65. So I'm going to have to pick him up. What he doesn't realise. What he doesn't realise is that, yeah, it's 65 quid, but I've got to go and pick him up. And that's 15 quid each way, mate. Oh, dear.
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0: All righty, gang, let's play true or... Oh, where's that there? Let's play true or false.
2: True

0: All right, this morning's true or false question. Identical twins have identical fingerprints. Identical twins have identical fingerprints. Is this true or is it false?
1: True or false?

All right, nice and quickly with those answers, gang. We're running so quickly out of time this morning due to our various problems this morning. It's all part of the fun here at Reach On Air. Okay, here come your answers. True or false? Patricia in Manchester reckons it's false. Identical twins have identical fingerprints. Is it true or false? Wild Goose Man says it's true. Patricia in Manchester says it's false. Roy reckons it's true. Derek Martin reckons it's false. Zoe says it's true. Diane Jeb says it is false. Pup Bentley says it's true. Mike T reckons it's false. Maureen reckons it's false. Jason Sun reckons it's false. Vera from Vera's Choice in the Morning reckons it's false. Thank you, Wild Goose Man. Are you on O2? Are you on O2, Wild Goose Man? I assume you're not. Well, gang, the answer, identical twins have identical fingerprints, is false. It is false. Fingerprints are formed in the womb during development. So thank you very much for your excellent answers this morning, boys and girls. Lots of correct answers there. Anyone who put false is correct this morning. Very, very impressed with your answers this morning. Well done, and gorgeous ones. Well done, my dears. All right, time to go. Thank you very much for joining us on this Monday morning. Back with you again tomorrow morning. I'm not with you Tuesday night this week because I'm up with family and we're doing stuff. All right, my darlings? Sorry, I haven't got time to get through all the messages, unfortunately, this morning either. So thank you very much for those. Meanwhile, gang... let's finish off with a daily ABBA song. I wonder if she knows. Does your mother know? Here at Reach On Air. Thank you very much for joining us, gang. Ross Pat's out standing by to be with you after the 10 o'clock news this morning. See you tomorrow. Have a nice day.

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1: After a suspected disease outbreak on a cruise ship, John Collins reports.
2: A British tourist is in hospital in South Africa and there has been one confirmed case of hantavirus. The outbreak was confirmed by Dutch cruise ship MV Hondius, which was sailing from Argentina to Cape Verde. Now, hantavirus infections, which are usually spread by infected rodents, can affect the lungs and breathing and could be fatal.
1: The UK could be joining a £78 billion loan to the Ukraine. It's expected the PM will announce our bids to join the programme today in a move which could be good for UK-EU ties. It will create opportunities for British defence firms to compete for contracts. And you could soon be benefiting from a new cancer jab on the NHS. Thousands of patients can take advantage of this one-minute jab, which targets and kills cancer cells. It's said to be powerful against several types of the disease, including breast and lung. That's the latest from Radio News Hub. I'm Matthew Dudley.
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6: Thank you, Chrissy. Everyone's going, I bet Ross won't be on today. I bet he'll bottle it. I bet he won't be on today. No, I'm here. I'm live on Bank Holiday Monday, which is a load of rubbish, to be honest with you, because there's actually no banks open anyway, is there anymore? They're all shut. Anyway, thank you, Chrissy, baby. Have a lovely day. Thank you to Matthew Dudley for the news as well. Lovely old job. Right, we've got a load of tunes there this morning. I hope you like them. We're going to kick off with a very special song, which you can only play on Bank Holiday Monday. From Blur. You might not know this one, but it's a bit of a banger to kick off Bank Holiday Monday show. If you want to come and say hello on the instant messenger, feel free.

like that little bit of Blur kicking off Monday's show. It's Ross with you live from Norwich till 11 o'clock today. Yeah, empty house. Listen to this. Lovely, quiet, empty house. The girls are not here. The girls are not at school. It's bank holiday. The girls are in London, mate. They're in London town in the East End of London, geezer.

0: Girls went to go and see Louis Tomlinson from One Direction last night at the O2 in London. They went there about, they got the 2 o'clock train and they went in the O2 last night. Managed somehow, they're the king of the blaggers, or the queen of the blaggers. They managed to blag the £50 seats for the Pepsi deck. I don't know how they did it. They, if you ever go to the O2, if you leave it till the last minute and there's loads of empty seats, if you look on the planner bit, on the book the seats bit, if you have a little look just before the show starts and you go to the customer service bit, they just move you. They move you to better seats. They don't care. They don't care. They'd rather have everyone nearer the stage than right up in the heavens, in the gods, so the stadium looks fuller. So they got like £100 seats for the same price as a 50 quid one. We know the tricks. We know the tricks. Done that 3 times now. Always give that a go if you go anywhere like that. You never know. The one of the best ones I ever had was at the Theatre Royal. Can you remember a few years ago when they had Tommy Cannon there and some other, that was like a really random kind of sort of Stars of Yesteryear sort of show. Well, it was on like something like a Wednesday afternoon, you know, the quietest time of the week, and when we got there the place was dead. It was dead. They had a matinee and then an evening one, and I was sitting there and right up high with all these old dears, and about 20 minutes before the start of the show they said to everyone, they come over the tannoy, they basically said, would everyone like to just move down to the front as we haven't basically sold all the tickets today. There must have been a quarter full. I'm surprised they didn't cancel it. So we all moved right to the front. I got on the second row there for a £10 seat. I know, I'm such a cheapskate. Second row. And when I went there another time, the lovely Sam Lupton, who played Del Boy in the Only Fools and Horses musical, very kindly got me on the second row as well.
1: Yes.
0: Not sitting right at the back. No, dear. Right at the front. Thank you very much. Great view. Great view, that was. Have you ever blagged a better seat when you've been somewhere? Maybe Roy? On the airlines, have you ever blagged anything? I bet you have. I bet Roy is the king of the blaggers. Have you ever blagged an upgrade? Let us know on the Instant Messenger this morning. Yeah, they were there last night and they're currently sitting in the Wetherspoons. I've just had an update on Facebook Messenger. They're currently sitting in the Premier Inn at Stratford. So if you're anywhere near Stratford listening at the moment, go and pop your head in and go, hello! They're currently stuffing their faces with the buffet breakfast. And I think they're starving as well. So they'll be stuffing their faces. They're getting the 11:30 train back. I got a message about 11 o'clock last night. Well, I messaged them about 11 because the show finished at 10:30. They were going to get a meal deal from Tesco's outside the O2. Then they were going to make their way back to the hotel. I didn't hear nothing back for ages and ages. I said, oh, you're right, how was the show? About 10:30, 11. I had nothing back. I thought, oh, something's gone wrong. Something's gone wrong. Because I've never been in London by themselves. It's always been with me. And I'm a bit wiser to the how all the tubes work and that, because I've been there a few more times than them, I think. Anyway, and they got on. They were meant to come back from the O2, which I think is the Jubilee line. You come out of the O2, down the escalator, and then you go on the Jubilee to Cannon Town, change at Cannon Town, get on the DLR, and then that stops right outside Stratford International Station. There's two Stratford stations I always find confusing. And that then literally is the exit to Stratford International is directly opposite the Premier Inn. Lovely old job. Apart from the DLR was closed last night. They got off at Cannon Town, went to go to the DLR, massive sign up, DLR closed. Oh, great. So they had to get back on the tube, go all the way up to Stratford, which is only one stop less, and then walk through. But I was worried because they didn't really know where to go, right round the roadside. And I was worried about them three walking round Stratford by themselves. It's not the nicest of areas. But weirdly, Westfield Shopping Centre was still open at 11:30 last night. Is that because, does anyone know London? Is that because they got all the bars and stuff there, I suppose, isn't it? Apparently it's open till 1 o'clock. So they got out of the tube and then walked up the little ramp bit over the railway line and walked through Westfield and come out the other side of Westfield directly outside the Premier Inn. Happy days. So they were good. that was good for them. I was worried they were going to get lost or mugged or something like that, but yeah, all safe, in bed. Apparently Sophie was grinding her teeth all night and coughing, so Donna's had a grand total of about 1.5 hours sleep, so she's going to be a right old grumpy bags today. But that's how it goes. You either take a chance and get the last train home, or you stay and probably not sleep. But anyway. But yeah, it was in the news last week. The Premier Inn, they're going to be closing all their restaurants soon, aren't they? You read that? Chris was talking about this earlier. All the food prices going up and everything as well. It's affecting everyone, isn't it? And now you're not even going to be able to get your little buffet breakfast anymore, which was the highlight of having a Premier Inn, wasn't it? You go there. If you sleep, then that's a bonus. I never sleep when I go anywhere else apart from my own bed. I never sleep on Aldi very well either. I like my own bed, do you know what I mean? But yeah, the end, it will be the end soon of buffet breakfast at the Premier Inn. Oh, man. Oh, I love filling my plate up with all that food. I'll have to go somewhere else now. Anyway, they went to go and see Louis Tomlinson last night. So I thought we'd play a little bit of Louis for him.

0: Oh, I love that. Do you remember when I did the New Year's Eve show? God, when was that? When I did my New Year's Eve show, that must have been about four years ago, something like that. Well, that was the opening song we played. And we came on and something like about 11 o'clock. I think we did 11 till 1, didn't we? We did the whole midnight thing. This was the first song we played, and I can remember. I can remember the buzz of doing the prestigious New Year's Eve show, you know, all the way through midnight and all that. And this was the first song we played, and I'd already had about two JDs and Coke, and I was well up for it. That was one of the best shows ever. Would anyone like me to do a New Year's Eve show again one day? It was good fun, that was. God, the messages were through the roof. People don't go out no more, do they? Stay in and listen to The Geek on the radio, yeah. That was Louis Tomlinson on Reach On Air. The girls went to see him last night at the O2 at the Pepsi deck, where normally you get a free food and drink, but because they upgraded their ticket, they didn't get the free food and drink last night, which was a bit of a letdown, never mind. Anyone else go to see Louis last night at the O2? Apparently that was one of the best shows they've ever seen, so there you go. And that was also Emily's and Sophie's early birthday present as well, yep. And that's it, we've got no more gigs booked up now for the future. Normally we've got a list of things we're going to. We have nothing booked now. That is the last of the gigs. I think, do you know what, when I was their age, they're 12 and 15, when I was their age, I never ever went to London to see gigs. Anyone else in their 40s, did you ever go to London to see gigs? I never ever went. The only thing I went to see was Grease the Musical. That was as far as we went. That was it. I never went. That just wasn't really a thing. They had stuff on, obviously, but it just weren't a thing, was it? I'd also like to know this morning, lovely listener. Did anyone, you can show your age if you want. Did anyone go to the Millennium Dome, which obviously now is the O2? I never went to it. Did anyone actually go to the Millennium Dome, right, when it first opened? And what was actually in the Millennium Dome? Does anyone know? Did you ever visit the Millennium Dome? Now the O2, let us know on the instant messenger. It's a random one for you. And we're talking about blagging as well. The girls blagged their tickets last night. They got the cheap seats, then got them upgraded to one of the best seats you can get. So any upgrade stories? Roy says, I don't blag anything as it's all low end. I have only been upgraded once on a plane, but I have been downgraded twice on planes as it was full, but got free flight and refund of difference. No blagging. I thought you'd have been king of the blaggers, Roy. I don't know why. I could imagine you really pushing your luck. But anyway, have you ever had a free upgrade or anything like that? Any upgrade stories, any blagging stories? Have you ever like blagged your way into a private party or anything like that? Let us know on the instant messenger.
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0: one single bit of rain, or apart from about 5 minutes on Saturday night. And that's it. Everything in my garden is so dry, and I despise getting the hose out. So it's meant to rain this afternoon, so fingers crossed it's going to rain this afternoon.
1: Kick it one time.
0: Yeah, 24/7, kick it one time. Have you had rain? Let us know on the instant messenger. We're desperate for rain here in Norwich. Hello to Johnny, who's tuned in as well. Morning to you, sir. This is 24/7. Who remembers this? From 1990. Old school classic on Reach, Are You Dreamin'?

I love that. You know, that's just the sound of my youth, that is. I remember having the 24/7 album in 1990. I used to love these so much. That is 24/7. You never hear that anywhere on the radio.

0: Radio. Even on like Heart Dance, they don't even play classics like this. They should do. 24/7 featuring Captain Hollywood, who also had his own stuff out as well. And I love that so much. That is Are You Dreaming on Reach. Oh, what a banger of a tune. Anyone else remember that? Or was it just me? Is it just me? I've got to remember that so badly. They had other songs out. I can't stand it at all. I love it. It is the sound of... Hold on, a little bit louder.
1: Kick it one time. 24/7, kick it one time.
0: There you go, trailers in, kick it one time. We're looking for your blagging stories this morning. The girls got an upgrade last night at the O2 from the sort of standard seats to the Pepsi deck. Because there was loads of spare seats available. So if you go to the customer service bit, just make it up. You just say, hey, you feel a bit dizzy or it's a bit too high. And they'll just go, yeah, can you change them to this bit? Yeah, okay. And they just literally change it. They print the ticket out. Yeah, no charge. That's the bonus of going to places like the O2. There's plenty of seats to move around. Blagging stories this morning. I remember when we were younger, we got a teletext holiday. But it was like a self-catering one. And when we got there, they actually gave us all-inclusive wristbands. And when they went to the check-in desk, they went, yes, Mrs. Patza, yep. There you go, there's the all-inclusive passes. Just show them at the entrance of the restaurant. Okay, thank you very much. Mum walked away. She went, don't say nothing. So we put these passes on, which guaranteed free food and drink for the whole week. And my mum was like, just keep walking, just in case they notice. They never noticed. We spent the whole week eating and drinking for free. Thank you very much. Have some of that. That's not really a blag. That's more of a, you know, bit of stroke of luck, I think. Have you ever gone on holiday and had a free upgrade, or they've given you the wrong kind of accommodation and you got a better one, or you got like the all-inclusive instead of the standard? Let us know on the instant messenger this morning. We're also talking, did you ever go to the Millennium Dome before it was the O2? DJ Johnny, who's on at 11, said, we went to the Millennium Dome on a 10-hour bus journey for our school trip from Cornwall the week it opened. It was amazing at the time. There was a giant body you could walk through and explore through its various workings. Loads of science experiments and an amazing circus display dangling from the roof. We then went on the Millennium Wheel. I can't believe that was 26 years ago. I think I can remember it, as it only cost my parents 45 quid back then to send me there. God, I bet a bit more now. Be about 500 quid now. And now I never went to Millennium Dome. I always wonder what was inside it. Well, Johnny, was when you went there, can you remember? Like, you know how it is now when you go inside the O2? Like where all the bars and restaurants were. Were there bars and restaurants there? And then obviously the O2, the music bit is inside. Was it all one place? Or was there like bars and restaurants and shops and that around the outside like it is now? Or was it all just one giant thing? I never went, so I'd never know. We talked about it yesterday, actually. Me and the girls, about the Millennium Dome. Derek Martin's there. Good morning, Ross. You can have some of the Irish rain. It rained a good bit here Saturday night and a bit last night too. Mate, it's so dry. My flowers is so dry. And I gave them a watering yesterday. You know when it's really dry, when it literally just soaks up straight away and it doesn't do anything. And you can't just keep spending a fortune sticking the hose on. So I'm really hoping it chucks it down a rain today and we get a good old downpour. Because my garden is looking pretty nice so far. But it needs more water, so I don't want to get the hose out and then it rains later on. So yeah, fingers crossed. Johnny's on today at 11. Interesting show. It's all songs that you thought were number one, but they actually weren't number one. There's many songs like that. Do you know, there's actually many songs like that Louis Tomlinson song that never got in the charts. Blur, Bank Holiday we played, never got in the charts. I was actually thinking of doing like a 3-hour show one day of songs that we all know but never got in the charts. There's so many songs. Can you think of really, really good songs that everyone knows but they never got in the charts? Let us know on the instant messenger. We're going to play a new one from Ella Langley and Morgan Wallen now, and then we'll do some Name That Tune. This is I Can't Love You Anymore. I love Ella. I can't say it. I love Ella Langley, she's awesome.

0: Oh, like that. Can't Love You Anymore. Ella Langley and Morgan Wallen. I'm looking at pictures of the Millennium Dome before it became the O2 Arena. Yeah, God, it looks really weird. It's so hard to imagine all that stuff was in it. Yeah, it's like a body bit. Yeah, what Johnny said, where you can walk under. Yeah, I've never seen pictures of how it looked. God, yeah, it's bizarre. It looks like the Butlins Pavilion. It's really weird. There's a few pictures on Google. But you can't really see what actually... Yeah, there's like a big massive globe there. Yeah, it looks a bit rubbish. I never went. It wouldn't have even crossed our minds to go. Yeah, there's the circus bit that someone said about the circus bit. God, it's actually huge, isn't it? When you see it empty like that compared to like when it's full, it's actually massive. Oh, there's a picture there of the structure of it from like 1997 or something. Oh my God, it's huge. Anyway, anyone ever go to Millennium Dome? Let us know. You can't really see it because it's radio, isn't it? Roy says, we all laughed at the Millennium Dome and the urgency and unlimited funds chucked at it, and it failed miserably and had, like Johnny said, full of exhibits. They had the diamond heist there too that was on display. I never went. Never went. And I asked Johnny, I said, was all the bars and restaurants there like that is now? He went, no, it was one big open space with bits dotted around inside and various play areas and food and drink areas, nothing like today. It's really hard to imagine, isn't it? Just like that being completely open and how it's changed now. But it's good that they kept it, isn't it? Because I much prefer going there to anywhere like Wembley, because you're indoors, aren't you? It's all nice and air-conditioned. Anyone ever been to the Millennium Dome? Let us know. Blagging stories. Have you ever got a free upgrade? Or someone gave you a free upgrade by mistake or something like that? Have you ever been on a self-catering holiday but you end up with an all-inclusive one? Anything like that, let us know. And songs that didn't get in the charts but everyone knows them, get your entries in on the Instant Messenger right now, please, lovely listener.
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0: Gotta pick the girls up about 1 o'clock by the looks of it. They gotta get the 11:30 train back on the London night out ticket, so they better be ready. Yeah, I think they're now finishing their breakfast. The girls are in Stratford in London, where EastEnders is meant to be set, isn't it? Around that way. Oh, I should have said to Donna, you could go to the Big Breakfast House. I don't know, would they? You got time to go to the Big Breakfast. The old Big Breakfast House is just around the corner from where the girls are at Stratford. I never knew that till the other day. Anyway, we're doing Name That Tune. Who is the artist and title? We're going to go nice and hard this morning. We love it hard. Who is the artist and title of this one, please? On lovely, on two bars. I've got to stop saying lovely all the time. Any idea? If you know it, you know it. I think Roy's going to get that one this morning. Who was named that tune?
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0: Thank you. Let's play a classic now from 2000. Yeah, we've been on for 35 minutes and I've not played any trance. Now is the time.

0: That is Warrior Warrior by the brilliant Michael Woods, who we love on this show. Also did a song called Solex as well in the 2000s, which I love. And another one called M3 Bylamos as well. Proper trance classic. That is Warrior Warrior. It is Bank Holiday Monday right here on Reach On Air. We'll tell you the lineup, who's on, in just a bit as well. We're doing Name That Tune. Who was the artist and title of this song? I think that's quite easy. Derek Martin is the Name That Tune. Pretty Little Young Thing by Michael Jackson. No. We have had some correct guesses in, but we're going to give everyone a go. So here's 8 bars on this song. Come on. You can do it, Derek. Any ideas on that? Come on. Where are you? Get your answers in.
1: Where are you?
0: There you go. I was looking for Delia. Right, let's have a look then. Who have we got

First in, of course, standard, was Roy, Don't Stop Till You Get Enough by MJ. Yeah, has been to see the Michael Jackson thing at the cinema? I ain't been yet. Is it any good? Is it worth going to see? Let us know. And then it was very closely followed by Johnny, who's on at 11. Michael Jackson, Don't Stop Till You Get Enough. Derek Martin, Don't Stop Till You Get Enough. Yes, it was Don't Stop Till You Get Enough. How many times can we say Don't Stop Till You Get Enough in one sentence? It was indeed Don't Stop Till You Get Enough. Now, there's a short version and a long version of this. Do you know what? No, I'm going to play the short version. It goes straight into it. It's a classic from Michael Jackson. Today's name, that tune. Well done, Roy. There you go. Got his zip caught. Bits caught in his zip.

0: all-time classic. Michael Jackson, Don't Stop Till You Get Enough, on Reed.
1: From Norwich, this is Ross Vassell.
2: Lovely stuff.
0: Yes, it is. Lovely stuff. Coming up on Reach for the rest of the day on Bank Holiday Monday, we have got DJ Johnny playing songs that never got to number one. And Johnny also messaged to say, I'm also playing huge bands and artists that never had a number one. Some big surprises, not just songs that didn't make it. Here's a teaser, Bob Marley. Ooh, what Bob Marley song? Jammin'? Three Little Birds? What one do you think didn't get to number one? Let us know. Get your guesses in for Johnny at 11. And then a bit later on, the schedule's quiet, as it always is on a bank holiday. DJ Tim and DJ Rosie are here at 5. Aaron Beadle is here at 7. With some of his friends on the radio as well, which is always a good show. Pavali's here with his 60s show at 9 o'clock. And then we go live up to Gateshead to join Alan Ross, the only person that comes out at night time and sleeps during the day at midnight, with his Music and Memories night shift, and he's a legend as well. If you want to be a presenter on Reach On Air, please do get signed up. We've got lots of slots going, lots and lots of slots going. If you want to be a DJ or you know someone interested, I was just reading this actually, I think Roy touched on this earlier. God, years ago, in like 2000s, they were inside the Millennium Dome. They had a big diamond exhibition called the De Beers Diamond Exhibition that had many jewels on display, including the Millennium Star. And the whole collection is worth £200 million, which will be worth £380 million now. And there was a load of people that tried to rob it. They tried to get inside the Millennium Dome in November, and it didn't work. They got caught by the flying police as well. So yeah, imagine that, trying to nick a load of stuff, God, from the Millennium Dome. It's hard enough trying to get a bag of crisps and a bottle of water in your pocket, let alone in the O2 now, let alone trying to break into there nicking £200 million worth of jewels and diamonds and stuff. Derek Martin, well done to Roy on the Name That Tune. He is the king of Name That Tune. Yeah, we don't know. We don't know if Roy cheats. We don't know if he cheats, if he's got some app, or he is just a complete brain box. We need to get a Reach On Air music quiz pub team together one day. We'll all go down to London where Roy lives. I think we'll absolutely smash that with Roy's help, won't we? Right, 10:49. Oh, yeah. This is Whitney Houston. Love this old school classic, 1987. So emotional. Oh, all right, love. I'm talking. So emotional.

There you go. That is Whitney Houston and So Emotional on Reach. Johnny was saying, didn't they try to bulldoze the O2 or the Millennium Dome with a JCB? I'm reading about now. I've got, into this now. I'm reading about it on Wikipedia, the Millennium Dome Raid. The Millennium Dome Raid is an attempted burglary of the Millennium Dome's Diamond Exhibition in Greenwich, South London, on 7th of November 2000. Yeah, they tried to nick all the jewels and stuff. There was another one as well. There was all sorts. February 2000, our men tried to pull off a £10 million raid on a security van near there as well. God, there's all sorts happened there. Yeah, there's all sorts. They tried to get all these jewels and stuff. It's a really long story. I can't read the whole thing out. But yeah, it's pretty amazing. If you go on Wikipedia, you can read all about the attempted robbery of the Millennium Dome jewels. Pretty cool. Right, we're nearly out of time. What time is it? 10:54. I've got to go and get the girls about 1. I think they've now finished their breakfast. They're now on the way to the train station. So fingers crossed, 11:37, they have to get that train. If not, they're going to get charged loads of money. So yeah, so that's your lot. I've got to go and pick them up in a bit. Thank you very much for all your messages. Johnny is up next, playing songs that didn't get to number one. So stick around. He will be here right after the Reach On Air news. We're out of time. We'll leave you with a new one from Noah Kahan. This is called Porch Light. I'll be back Wednesday.

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1: In the last hour, it's been confirmed that Princess Eugenie is pregnant. Buckingham Palace confirmed she'll be having her third child with her husband Jack Brooksbank. The King is said to be delighted with the news. Three people have died and three more are ill after a suspected disease outbreak on a cruise ship. John Collins has more.
2: A British tourist is one of those ill and is in hospital in South Africa. The outbreak was confirmed by Dutch cruise ship MV Hondius, which was sailing from Argentina to Cape Verde. There's no specific treatment or cure, but patients have a better chance of survival if they receive early medical attention.
1: The UK could be joining an EU loan to the Ukraine. It's expected the PM will announce our bid to join the £78 billion initiative later on today. The UK will also slap further sanctions on Russian companies to try and disrupt military supply chains. And in the Scottish Premier League, Hearts welcome Rangers for a 5:30 kickoff. They sit 4 points ahead of the Jets, and a win today will see them 3 points clear at the top of the table. That's the latest from Radio News Hub. I'm Matthew Dudley.
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4: This week is Dying Matters Week, and the Society of Allied and Independent Funeral Directors is urging Brits to discuss their arrangements with loved ones. Ross Hickton explains.
5: Despite the growing popularity of online direct cremations, this is where the person who's died is cremated without anybody attending. Research suggests that such decisions can carry unintended emotional consequences, with one in five who've arranged one saying they regret it. Let's remember, funerals are for the living, not just the dead. So let's use this week to talk about your funeral wishes.
0: Whatever you enjoy, there's a show here for you. Welcome to Reach On Air.

Here's Johnny. Yeah. How the hell are you all doing today? There we go. Somebody's been playing with the jingle maker there. It was a bit longer than I expected there. So good morning to you all. Welcome to Never at Number One with DJ Donny. DJ Johnny. Can't even say my own name. I hope you're having a great May bank holiday at the minute. And a big thanks to Chris Reardon for starting it off for us. And then Ross Putzel there for the last hour, reminiscing about the Millennium Dome and blagging free upgrades. Oh, yes, I did go to the Millennium Dome when I was a kid. I wish they'd have kept it there. It was great, that. So today we've got some great tracks from huge bands and artists that, well, you could swear they were number one. You really could, but they never had a number one hit, or never, their songs never made number one. There, I've also got I've got a tedious link coming up. I'm going to play three artists and they're linked by the same amount of number one hits, but you've got to tell me how many you think they had each, and they're all the same. And then I've got a poll as well. So the poll is today is, do you prefer to buy music physically or download in the stream? And the reason for that poll is most of these songs today that never made number one were around before downloading and streaming. And it does make me wonder if that was available back then, some of these songs might have actually made it to the top of the charts there. I've got Ross and Roy have messaged me in saying, morning, Johnny, hope you're having a good bank holiday Monday. Ross says, are you and DJ Tim twins? You sound exactly the same. All right. Thanks for that. Right, so let's kick it off now with probably one of Chris Reardon's most requested karaoke songs here, and it is a bit of Bon Jovi, Living on a Prayer.

Great opening track there from Bon Jovi there, Living on a Prayer. Now, given how many of us know the words to that, I've sung that so many times, you'd have thought that got to number one. But it didn't. It only made number four. And you can hear in the background here, apart from my son, It's My Life from Bon Jovi. That was their biggest hit. That only got to number two in the year 2000. So one of those tracks that we all know, we all sing, and just expected it to be a big hit. But it wasn't, unfortunately. So good morning, Derek Martin. He's messed in. I hope you're well. Yes, I'm well. I'm enjoying today. I hope you are too. Right, on to the next one. And this one is from The Who. My Generation.

60 years of The Who and never at number one there. Yep, that was my generation. That, along with Substitute, only made number two. My generation there from 1965, from their first album there. Do you want to hear what stopped them from getting to number one? The Seekers, the

that's enough of that. So yeah, that was the closest they got was with Generation Substitute. They had 12 studio albums and released, I think, about 35 singles, but unfortunately never made it there. So right, on to my next one. Oh, actually no, what we'll do first is this.

Yes, the TDS Link, three artists I'm playing here, and they've all had successful charts hits, and they've had a big number of number ones. I just want to see if you know how many they've had. They've all had the same amount. So we've got

Ed Sheeran. Very recently, but he's been racking them up. Everybody's looking for that something. Flying without wings there with Westlife. One thing that makes it all complete. So we've got a bit of Cliff Richard, Ed Sheeran and Westlife. Can you tell me or have a guess how many number ones they've had each? I'll give you a clue. You can choose from, they've had 5, 10, or 14.

There. Right, so the next one is Aerosmith. Span of successful hits, but yeah, didn't quite get there. I was wondering which one to play, and I thought, I'll tell you what, Mrs. Doubtfire. I grew up with that film, Robin Williams, brilliant. And what better track to play than Dude Looks Like a Lady?

the fantastic Aerosmith there, a dude looks like a lady there. When it was originally released, it only made number 45, then it was re-released again, and it got higher up in the charts with the release of Mrs. Doubtfire, and it was also used in Wayne's World, I believe. Now you hear in the background, their closest they got to number one was number four. With I Don't Want to Miss a Thing, and another song from the soundtrack, Armageddon. There we go. So Derek Martin's messaging, he's had a guess at the number ones there. We also had Matt that's guessed there, and Steve there. So, yes, the tedious link was we had Cliff Richard, Ed Sheeran, Westlife there. And your choices were, did they have 5, 10 or 14 number ones each? That's each, not between them, each. Yes, the poll I've got going as well is, do you prefer to buy music physically or download or stream? Now, times have changed here. We used to buy CDs, we used to buy tapes in Woolworths and WH Smith. Fantastic they were. But now you can download, you can stream and that lot. It's easier. So which one do you prefer? And at the minute, 100% of the votes are all with download and stream. Yes, I must admit, it's easier. Doesn't take up space, does it? It's cheaper, I think, as well. So there we go. I just, like you say, I wish maybe some of these tracks, if they were really re-released today and we added the download and streams that they got, I'm sure for one they definitely would have got to number one there. And we've had an answer in from Roy. No, Roy, try again. All right, so we've had so far we've had Bon Jovi didn't get to number one. The Who didn't get to number one. Aerosmith didn't get to number one. Well, this one's a bit different. My son absolutely loves this. It's something from The Killers. And believe it or not, this song is the biggest ever single, sales-wise, never to make number one. I thought it'd been something else, but yeah. 5.57 million sales, physically or on streams.

Mr. Brightside the Glitter. I challenge anyone to remember all the words to that song there. That's played so many times at weddings, discos, football matches, and many places there. Anthem of the UK, it's like some people call it. But only made number 10 there. And you hear in the background here, their highest charting one at number 3. Another fantastic one. Human. Thanks for your message, Roy. It says, tedious link connection. You played them all on your show. Yep. Yes, I have. But no. So is it 5, 10 or 14 years? Did Cliff Richard, Ed Sheeran and Westlife, did they have 5, 10 or 14 number ones each? Right, another big surprise coming up now. Guns N' Roses didn't make it. Even with a James Bond soundtrack.

Guns N' Roses, Live and Let Die. Anyone agree with me? One of the best 007 theme title tracks. I absolutely love it there. And then that only made number 5. Their biggest chart topping, non-topping hit, should I say, was this. Knock, knock, knocking on, knock, knock, knock, knock on heaven's door there. Made number 2 in 1992.

Gonna be all right. Bob Marley there with Three Little Birds. Now, I went years and years and years and years. Well, can you play Bob Marley? Everything's gonna be all right. Not realizing it was Three Little Birds there. So, yeah, he's one of the most globally revered and influential artists, I think. But he couldn't quite top it here with us Brits at the top of the charts. He had 8 top 10 singles, but again, never made number one. And unfortunately, his life was cut very short. I do wonder what could have been if he hadn't died so young, and how many more songs he could have released. So let's put this previous link to bed.

So yeah, the tedious link was, I give you the link, I just needed the answer to link. So we had Cliff Richard, who's been around for yonks. Ed Sheeran is fairly new. And then Westlife, Flying Without Wings. And I give you, the question was, how many number ones have they had each? They're all the same. Was it 5, 10, or 14? We had answers from Roy, answers from Derek Martin, Steve, and Matt there. And congratulations, Derek, you were spot on. They did, in fact, all have 14 number ones each. Now, Cliff Richard, yeah, he's been around for years, I can understand that. Westlife, they were really big back in the late 90s, early 2000s. But Ed Sheeran, I couldn't believe that. 14 number ones. But I do remember in the charts at one point, and they changed it because of him. He actually nearly had his whole album in the top 10. I think that was a few years ago, and the charts have changed it that you can't do that now. You can have a maximum of 3 songs in the charts from your album. It's all down to downloading that lot there. So well done, Derek Martin, there. You got that spot on. Anyway, not my cup of tea, Westlife, but there we go. Right, so we still got, still coming up, we've got some, we've got a bit of Dolly Parton, bit of Pulp coming up. So, yeah, with some big surprises, Dolly Parton, let's get her on next. Another karaoke classic. You want to hear you singing it?

Dolly Parton era, Kenny Rogers, Islands in the Stream. I was going to play 9 till 5, but I thought I'd quite like that one. Don't hear it very often there. Again, can you believe this? 49 studio albums she had. And not a number one in the UK. In the main charts, yes, technically in specialist charts, the country charts she did have it, but obviously in the main UK chart she didn't. But you could technically say her song had a number one. You can hear this in the background. Every step of the way. Whitney Houston, I Will Always Love You.

made famous by the Bodyguard film. Whitney Houston released it, and it went straight to number one and stayed there for many, many weeks. And it was number one in 35 countries. So technically, Dolly Parton did have a number one, but not personally. And now for something completely different again. From the Britpop era, Common People.

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I said, pretend you got no money. 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I said, yeah. 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
1: Hope with Common People there. From way back in 1995, the height of the Britpop era there. Yes, that didn't make it. That only got to number two. They've had a resurgence recently and had a number one in the specialist chart, but that only got to number two back in 1995. And can you guess what it was kept off the number one by? There was a certain TV show called Soldier Soldier around at the time, and these two boys. Ooh, my love. Robson and Jerome, Unchained Melody. I actually bought this. Do you know their second single, I think it was Up on the Roof, I believe, beat Oasis to number one. So goes to show back in the day how much TV, mainstream TV, not Sky or Download and Stream, actually influenced us. Now it's all about TikTok and Facebook and all that stuff. Anyway, I'm going to be singing along with that now.

0: The Robinson Show, Jerome, Unchained Melody, number one in 1995. Yeah, let's have a look what's coming up for the rest of the day. So after me, we've got The Reach, Tens and Noughties and Decade and Dance playlist, taking us through till 5 p.m. with a fantastic DJ Tim and DJ Rozzy with Let's Mix It Up for 2 hours. And then you've got Aaron Beadle and co. Join the gang there from 7 till 9 there. Fantastic show. At 9 o'clock, you've got Pavali Solid Silver 60s with Pavali Mears. 11 p.m. is free at the minute. I am tempted, I may do, to end the bank holiday, I may do a Johnny Get On Unplugged session there for an hour. Live tracks and strip back tracks. We'll see how the day goes today. Then at midnight, you have got the King of Reach, Alan Ross, with Music and Memories Night Shift. And then The Reach taking you through the night to Chris Reardon at 9 a.m. tomorrow. So lots to listen to. And if you're just out and about, the playlist, The Reach playlists, are fantastic to have a listen to do. And also, don't forget, reachonair.com, and you can click on replay and listen to any of the shows that you've missed from the last 14 days and listen to them 24/7 as much as you'd like. Right, this next one, and one of my last songs, I've got another one after it, is from Amy Winehouse.
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2: I'm sorry, Charlie Murphy, I was having too much fun.

Amy Winehouse with Valerie there with Mark Ronson. Her career was cut tragically short there. I think she had two albums, the later Back to Black. It topped the album charts but didn't produce any number ones. Closest was that she got was Valerie with Mark Ronson, a cover of the Zootons track. It didn't make number one because of this track. Once or twice was enough. Leona Lewis, Bleeding Love. Damn the X Factor. And yes, unfortunately, timings of releasing songs and singles makes all the difference. If they'd have released it a week or so later, it wouldn't have been fighting against this. So there we go. We've come to the end of the show here. Thank you so much for listening and entering. Quick recap on the poll. The poll was, do you prefer to buy music physically or download or stream? And with 100% of the votes, everyone is saying download and stream. Roy's messaging, cheers, Johnny. Enjoy the rest of the day. Yeah, enjoy your rest of the day, Roy, Mark, everybody, Matt, Steve, Derek, everyone that's messaging, have a lovely bank holiday. The rest of the bank holiday day, if you are working or not working today. And I'm going to leave you now with one last track, and it is from Led Zeppelin.

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2: Three people have died after a suspected disease outbreak on a cruise ship, John Collins reports.
3: A British tourist is in hospital in South Africa and there has been one confirmed case of hantavirus. The outbreak was confirmed by Dutch cruise ship MV Hondius, which was sailing from Argentina to Cape Verde. Now, hantavirus infections, which are usually spread by infected rodents, can affect the lungs and breathing and could be fatal.
2: The UK could be joining a £78 billion loan to the Ukraine. It's expected the PM will announce our bid to join the programme today in a move which would be very good for UK-EU ties. It would create further opportunities for British defence firms to compete for contracts. And there is soon to be a new member of the royal family. It's today been announced that Princess Yuji is pregnant with her third child. She confirmed it with a post on social media, and the king is said to be delighted. That's the latest here from Radio News Hub. I'm Matthew Dudley.
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1: Giant tropical centipedes share their territories with tarantulas. Despite its impressive length, it's a nimble navigator, and some can be highly venomous. As quick as lightning, just like the tarantula it's killing, the centipede has two curved, hollow fangs which inject paralyzing venom. Even tarantulas aren't immune from an ambush. This centipede is a predator.

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1: The man who was charged after an alleged bomb hoax at a Peter Kay show has been ordered to leave the courtroom. It's been reported that 19-year-old Omar Majed of Graham Road, Saltley in Birmingham was repeatedly asked to sit down in court and had to be escorted out after shouting over his bail conditions. The case will now be heard in the Crown Court at the start of June. Three people have died after a suspected disease outbreak on a cruise ship. John Collins has more.
2: A British tourist is in hospital in South Africa and there has been one confirmed case of hantavirus. The outbreak was confirmed by Dutch cruise ship MV Hondius, which was sailing from Argentina to Cape Verde. Now, hantavirus infections, which are usually spread by infected rodents, can affect the lungs and breathing and could be fatal.
1: And there is soon to be a new member of the royal family. It's today been announced that Princess Eugenie is pregnant with her third child. She confirmed it with a post on social media. That's the latest. Here from Radio News Hub, I'm Matthew Dunley.
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1: Three people have died and three more are ill after a suspected disease outbreak on a cruise ship. John Collins has more.
2: The British tourist is one of those ill and is in hospital in South Africa. The outbreak was confirmed by Dutch cruise ship MV Hondius, which was sailing from Argentina to Cape Verde. There's no specific treatment or cure, but patients have a better chance of survival if they receive early medical attention.
1: The UK could be joining an EU loan to the Ukraine. It's expected the PM will announce our bid to join the £78 billion initiative whilst at the EP6 summit.
3: So it's vital that we work with international leaders on both fronts. So today I'll be discussing Ukraine and what more we can do to support Ukraine and make sure that we get the lasting peace that we need.
1: The UK will also slap further sanctions on Russian companies later this week to try and disrupt military supply chains. And in the football later, Chelsea will try and rebound from five consecutive Premier League losses as they take on Nottingham Forest. That's the latest from Radio News Hub. I'm Matthew Dudley.
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1: The man who was charged after an alleged bomb hoax at a Peter Kay show has been ordered to leave the courtroom. It's been reported that 19-year-old Omar Majed of Graham Road, Salt Lake in Birmingham was repeatedly asked to sit down in court and had to be escorted out after shouting over his bail conditions. The case will now be heard in the Crown Court at the start of June. Three people have died after a suspected disease outbreak on a cruise ship. John Collins has more.
2: A British tourist is in hospital in South Africa and there has been one confirmed case of hantavirus. The outbreak was confirmed by Dutch cruise ship MV Hondius, which was sailing from Argentina to Cape Verde. Now, hantavirus infections, which are usually spread by infected rodents, can affect the lungs and breathing and could be fatal.
1: And there is soon to be a new member of the royal family. It's today been announced that Princess Eugenie is pregnant with her third child. She confirmed it with a post on social media. That's the latest. Here from Radio News Hub, I'm Matthew Dudley.
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3: Three people, including a child who suffered minor injuries in an explosion at a house in Bristol, are no longer being treated in hospital. A major incident was declared by Avon and Somerset Police after two people died at an address on Sterne Court Road yesterday. Sir Keir Starmer says the benefit of joining the £78 billion loan for Ukraine outweighs the cost.
4: That is very good for Ukraine because it will give Ukraine capability that it desperately needs in year five of this conflict. And it's very good for the UK because it'll be capability that leads to jobs in the United Kingdom. And it's very good for UK-EU relations.
3: The bid to participate in the loan scheme is part of the Prime Minister's reset with Brussels. There is soon to be a new member of the royal family. It's today been announced that Princess Eugène is pregnant with her third child. She confirmed it with a post on social media. And Manchester United star Matheus Cunha believes Michael Carrick deserves to be head coach at Old Trafford after a thrilling 3-2 win over Liverpool. From Radio News Hub, I'm Johnny Holmes.
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6: This week is Dying Matters Week, and the Society of Allied and Independent Funeral Directors is urging Brits to discuss their arrangements with loved ones. Ross Hickton explains.
7: Despite the growing popularity of online direct cremations, this is where the person who's died is cremated without anybody attending. Research suggests that such decisions can carry unintended emotional consequences, with one in five who've arranged one saying they regret it. Let's remember, funerals are for the living, not just the dead. So let's use this week to talk about your funeral wishes.
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Well, hello, good afternoon, welcome along. It's DJ Di here on Reach and Air, starting off this Club 7 and Reach Somewhat the Reach official anthem. I hope you're doing better than me at the moment and enjoying your bank holiday weekend. So I thought I would jump on and do a show for an hour because you know what? I have missed Reach and Air so much. A little bit under the weather at the moment, but hopefully I will be back permanently sometime soon.

0: Margaret's Levin there, and taking me away from you sampling Toto's Africa, and it takes a lot to keep me away from you. Honestly, I have really, really missed my shows here, and of course, all the listeners. It's an absolutely gorgeous day here in the southeast of Scotland, currently 14 degrees, and you know what? Even the sun is shining.
1: Sun!

0: Funkstard your luck there, and the sun is shining. If you would like a shout out this afternoon or a song request, let me know what you're up to. This Bank Holiday Monday, simply message the show.
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autograph there and turning up the radio, having a little radio theme this afternoon with songs relating to radio. I think that was actually used in Grand Theft Auto 5 Vice City, if my memory serves me right. Big shout out to Ellie and Holly, who are tuned in this afternoon. My niece was here when I booted up the computer and she says, oh my goodness, you're never actually doing radio for once. They're sitting in the garden and Holly has asked for Levi Herring and the Glen. So come on girls, dance around.

Levi Henry and Andy Glenn playing especially for Holly and Ellie this afternoon. I'm going to play you something new. This is by Moby and King Boo.

classic from Queen there and Radio Gaga taking you back to 1984. And unfortunately, my radio shows have gone a bit gaga at the moment. And this is a bit of a test this afternoon. And to be honest, it's not going down too well. A big shout out to DJ Tim and DJ Rosie. They have got me on in the car as they're heading home. You better hurry up, guys. Get the stuff in the freezer because they are with you at 5 o'clock this evening with Let's Mix It Up with DJ Tim and DJ Rosie. A great hour or so of music. Big shout out to my sister. You know what? I'm going across the airwaves in Tenerife. She's sitting by the pool. So especially for you, Ange.

Dire Straits there and Twisting by the Pool, playing especially for Angie and Billy out there in Tenerife. A very good afternoon to our very own DJ Don Johnny. He says a happy bank holiday to you and back to you and the family and the boys locally. And he says really, really good to hear you back on Reach Your Ear. Staying with Summer Sounds, what about the Lost Frequencies? Are you with me?

Drink some margaritas by swinging blue lights. Listen to the mariachi play at midnight. Are you with me? Are you with me?

0: Are you with me? I wanna dance by water beneath the Mexican sky. Drink some margaritas by string of blue lights. Listen to the mariachi play at midnight. Are you with me? Are you with me?
1: Lost Frequencies there. And Are You With Me? Tell you what, drinking margaritas, especially on a bank holiday, sounds perfectly good to me.

Taffy there, and I love my radio, and of course our DJ after midnight is our very own Alan Ross. He is here with you with the music and the memories night shift, the king of reach on air.

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brand new from Cahill there, and Rich Girl, originally a hit for Gwen Stefani. Let's have a look at the rest of this evening. Let's mix it up with DJ Tim and DJ Rosie from 5 till 7 o'clock this evening on your Bank Monday from 7 p.m. till 8. It's Reach for 10s. 8 till 9, it's Reach for 80s. And 9 o'clock, Pavali is here with you with a Solid Silver 60s. And from 11 till midnight, it's Reach for Everything, followed by Alan Ross after midnight with the Music and the Memories Night Shift. 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

0: Alicia Dix in there and turning up radio. Very good afternoon to Leah C. She's there. She's lovely to hear you back on here. Leah, sorry if I've not got any of your tracks. Match the petrol. I handed over to DJ Tim as I was off air. But certainly get them on next time.
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QFX there, and David Bridson with their rework of David and Ellie, Calvin Harris's and Ellie Goulding's track Miracle. A very good afternoon to Wild Gooseman. He says, hello, Ty. Great to see you're back on the airwaves. Hope you're well on the mend. I hope you're good, Wild Gooseman, and actually had a long weekend not working. It's just been great being back here and reaching here. Fortunately, it has been a bit of a miracle. I'm still not good, but I've managed to do one show today. Absolutely miss all my listeners and the Reaching Here family. So thanks to everyone for your well wishes in the meantime. Stay tuned for DJ Tim and DJ Rosie. They're up with you for the next 2 hours with Let's Mix It Up with a great mix of music. I've missed Reach so much. And the theme this afternoon has been radio. There's only one track to leave you with, and that is Rush and the Spirit of Radio. Take care, everyone. Till next time. Bye for now. Have a fantastic week.

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1: The Met Police say a 46-year-old man and a 38-year-old woman have been arrested on suspicion of arson with intent to endanger life over a fire at a memorial wall in Golders Green on April the 27th. The arrests are part of an ongoing counter-terrorism policing investigation following a reported arson attack on a memorial wall in Limes Avenue. Sir Keir Starmer says Europe must move at pace to bolster its own defence. It's as the PM talked up the benefits of joining the EU's £78 billion loan for Ukraine.
2: So it's vital that we work with international leaders on both fronts. So today I'll be discussing Ukraine and what more we can do to support Ukraine.
1: Three people who suffered minor injuries in an explosion at a house in Bristol are no longer being treated in hospital. A major incident was declared by Avon and Somerset Police after two people died at an address on Stern Court Road on Sunday. And Toto Wolff has warned Kimi Antonelli not to be carried away by the fervour of the Italian public as he compared his young driver to tennis superstar Jannik Sinner. From Radio News Hub, I'm Johnny Holmes.
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0: 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It starts here. It starts now. 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
5: Three, two, one, action.

0: Hello and welcome. Today we have some great music. Your requests are welcome, and of course, there's going to be some random chat. There always is. Stick around if you can. Happy Monday, the 4th of May. I'm DJ Tim, in with...
1: Yes, may the 4th be with you, DJ Roddy.
0: She stole that from me just then. Don't touch that dial, as we run on some chaos.
2: It starts now.
0: Yes, may the 4th be with you. It is Star Wars Day, if that's your thing. I do like Star Wars. It's a great set of films and series. I'm completely lost with it now. I watched the films, I've watched The Mandalorian, and now I'm lost with the 600 other series. So I've got some catching up to do, I think. But before we go any further, we need to address a very important point. Hello, DJ Di, and welcome back to Reach On Air, the last hour of DJ Di. We missed about 15 minutes of it until Facebook eventually told me that you were on air. And absolutely lovely surprise whilst we're in Lidl's doing a little bit of shopping. Okay, that wasn't that funny.
1: It was more sad.
0: It was sad.
1: Could have done with the sad tune, actually.
0: There is a sound effect of crickets. There we go. That's pretty much my joke. But you can stop now. Go away. It was a really nice surprise. We had Dion in the car driving home. Rosie was speed putting the shopping away whilst I was thinking, what are we going to play on today's show? Well, it's a bit of a random music mix, kind of. Let's mix it up, because I don't really want to do a theme, because... I'm in the mood for a bit of randomness, and I hope you are too. If you fancy a theme as we go on, I'm sure something can be arranged, but randomness is what seems to go down quite well with everybody, so we'll stick to a spot of that, shall we? But it was a really nice surprise to have Di on before us, and an absolute honour. Welcome back, Queen of Reach, DJ Di. And we've got some catching up to do about Leah C. Need to get you some files so you can get those played out on your next show, Di. We'll be in touch. And I'm sure Leah C already has been. we've got a track kind of, let's say this is for DJ Di coming up, our first track. After our first track, we're going to do what we usually do, and that's this.
3: Find out who messaged us first very soon.
0: We will be finding out who is first, and the first five messages this evening are from, and the question is, which one of these was first? In no particular order, while Gooseman, Roy, Flash, Harry and Derek Martin have all messaged us the first five messages in. Flash's second message wasn't quite there. Flash, I'm going to send you a Facebook message in a couple of minutes whilst the first track's playing. If you could take a peek and let me know what you think, we shall do that. Derek Martin, I've never seen a Star Wars movie at all. Are you into science fiction, Derek? Spacey kind of stuff? If not, I can understand why. If you are, definitely worth a watch. Yeah, definitely. well, Gooseman, happy Star Wars Day. Live long and prosper. The guaranteed way to upset both Star Wars and Star Trek fans in one sentence. I love it. There are actually T-shirts with a picture of the DeLorean on from Back to the Future, which says something of May the 4th be with you, with a picture of Spock doing his famous hand gesture, which is absolutely comical.
1: I can't do that.
0: It's not the question I'm going to ask you, Flash, but Rosie's trying to do the whole Vulcan salute.
1: Yeah,
0: now.
1: I can't do it.
0: Anyway,
1: I can't do it. Right,
0: let's get a song out for DJ Di, and it is absolutely brilliant to have her back in our lives.

0: Alice DJ back in my life playing for DJ Di. And even if she's back in our life for 1 hour today, we wish her the best at recovery and we're waiting with bated breath to get her back on air with us. We're going to do first message in now, and it's going to be an interesting one.
1: Let's find out who messaged us first.
0: So there are five contenders for first message in today, and those are Roy, Wild Gooseman, Flash, Derek Martin and Harry. So let's have a look at who came in not so first. Roy, good afternoon, DJ Tim and DJ Rosie, 1703. Got it to be last in. You were absolutely last in. Well done. But you weren't first in, so you get that. Well, Gooseman, afternoon, Ross, Tim, and everyone. Hope your Monday has been a good one. Yes, not been bad. It's a day off work, to be honest. But your message came through at 1701. In fact, so did the other four people. But you were fourth. Flash, hi guys, and also welcome back, Queen of Reach Di. You were third message in, Flash. But that's okay, that's good. It's between Derek Martin with Hi Tim and Rosie and Harry with First Baby Ducky. Harry? Harry apparently has a scuba duck in the bath with him right now. Please don't send photos. We dared Roy to send a photo once and he did. We're not going to dare you to send a photo now, Harry. We've learnt by our mistakes. Harry and Derek Martin, who is in the number one spot? Well, today it is Harry. Now, I know he's not going to like this, but, well, it's the rules. It's the rules. Harry, first message in. Well done.

And for everybody else, Derek Martin was second there. Flash, while Gooseman Roy and Johnny, who came in very, very late. Late to the party again. My excuse. Here we go. My excuse was Saturday, Point and Falmouth Science, but you weren't first.

There we go. Johnny's excuse is he was eating McDonald's looking at the sunny seascape in Falmouth. Yeah, don't rub it in. Don't rub it in, Johnny. Some of us had to go shopping and it was boring. Flash says, thank you for the Alicia birthday message yesterday, Rosie. We just listened back to it. Alicia's face was a picture with the remix of Golden. Did she like that remix, Flash? No, I did, because you accidentally put the instrumental in, which then I swapped it out and forgot that that was the remix with David Guetta. So we both messed up, but she liked it. Did she really, really like it, Flash? Let us know. Roy missed DJ Di before us. Ah, Roy, it'll be on replay. Don't worry. And there's a few gaps in the schedule after us, so you could quite easily just fit that in there. I need to switch my phone on to silent, as highlighted by Wild Goose Man the other day, or somebody. Any chance? Yep, we'll see what we can do about that one as well. Flash, Black Lace is number one. Yes, says Flash. We will investigate that a little bit later. We'll check the rest of your messages in a few moments. Oh, well, Goose Man, though, to be honest, I'd rather watch Spaceballs than Star Wars and Galaxy Quest, Lampoon, both franchises so well. Spaceballs is a masterpiece, well, Goose Man. It is absolutely brilliant. And you probably know this already, but they're in the middle, if not completed, filming on Spaceballs 2 some years later. There we go. There we go. Got to take the loser's song every now and then. Well, it was the winner's song you got, Harry. It was the winner's song. Anyway, we'll check out some more messages in a few minutes. Let's get some music on. Well, as it's nice and sunny outside here in Cornwall today, and hopefully it is where you are as well, try some Boogie Pink. Pimps? I don't know where I'm going now. Boogie Pimps with Sunny. Let's do it.

it is The Blacklace. There we go. Blacklace is number one in the artist chart. And what better way to celebrate them being in the artist chart than to take the earplugs out? I mean, play them. Live today on Reach On Air, here is The Blacklace Megamix, playing for Flash. Number one in the Reach artist chart. Here we go. More messages after this.

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World, the time has come to push the button.

0: your ear.
1: That was Black Lace Megamix. Vicky messaged in going, Agadoo, is this a kid's party now? It's always a kid's party with me being the big kid at the helm.
2: Yeah, that's true.
1: Thanks. followed closely with Grace Williams and Galvanize live from the Auckland Festival 2024. Sorry, it's supposed to be Sarah Grace Williams. For some reason, my system has cut off her first name. So Sarah Grace Williams, thank you, Crispy, for correcting me. With the Auckland Philharmonica and otherwise known as Symphony, who are in the artist chart this week. New in there as well at 12th place. Imagine coming in at 12th place. Brilliant. We've got quite a long novel or memoirs, possibly, from Johnny. So we'll read that out in a few moments. We have Simon. Remember, don't forget the schedule. Yeah,
3: but he sent it at 6:21.
1: Yeah, a bit early, but okay. I won't. Probably will. Wild Goose Man, this is actually a lovely message for DJ Johnny. I've no strong feelings about Wogan, however, having stopped listening for a month due to Barrington Levy, I'm chucking in a no for Johnny. I feel his pain. Do you know, I do a little bit as well, because I'm not a fan of the Wogan song of the Flurry Dance, but, you know, I've purchased it, I've transferred it to our playout system, and you know what? If it gets a play this evening, it gets a play, but I'm in no hurry to force it into the playlist, because, do you know what, Flora Day isn't until Friday the 8th, and we might play it on Friday on Gateway to the Weekend, because that would be the most appropriate time to play it, I feel. If you disagree, pop us a message. Flash
3: sure,
1: says,
3: sure
1: awesome
3: Becky
1: hearing
3: will.
1: Someone else do the chart. Smashed it, Timo. Thank you very much, Flasho. thank you very much. It was kind of a, yeah, I weirdly enjoyed it. I weirdly enjoyed it. I see why you do it now. Crispy's happy. Symphony got a play out there. DJ Simon, please say hello to Edith. Hello, Edith. Good evening to you. And tell her to eat her veg.
2: Eat your veg.
1: Eat your veg, Edith. It's yummy. It's yummy, yummy. Veg is actually really good for you, even though it might taste like, I don't know, veg. It's great. H2O and CO2 have sent us, and we're back for another banger. Thank you very much, the clever person.
2: Kelly and the girls have messaged.
1: I'll get to that one in just a second. So H2O and CO2, if no one's already clicked, Chemical Brothers, thank you very much. I think that was Johnny or Simon. I can't remember now. I'm pretty sure it was, I'm sure, Johnny.
2: Chris is still saying, can you play it as a practice?
1: Can I play what as a practice?
2: Terry Wogan, the
1: No, play it today as a practice. Oh, Chris P really, really is a bit of a sadist there, isn't he? Yeah. Harry, 8th of May is a day I proposed to my beautiful wife. Oh, wow. So you proposed on Flora Day and many other days around the world as well. It's not an exclusive Flora Day thing. Kelly and the girls, yay, Tim and Rosie. We thought nobody would be on. We chose to put cleaning off all weekend, dragged ourselves in now. Got to get it done. And the place is filthy. We need some dance, pretty please. I'll see what. Do you know what? I'm going to play two tracks back to back, and they both have Leah C. As the vocalist, so we'll get both of those off in just a second, then we'll see what other stuff we've got. We'll certainly do what we can. Since when has water been a chemical, says Chris P. I've never heard of.
2: Johnny's giving in, just play it.
1: I give in, let you play it today, but whatever you do, not Friday, please. That's the worst day to play it. I think we found Johnny's Achilles heel.
2: Threatened
1: to ruin Flora Day for him.
2: Ruin Flora Day
1: Roy, thank you for the lack lace. I was cutting my grass. We love Terry. Do you know, I'll get him on then. As I've purchased it. And as Wild Goose Man, you can either take it or leave it. It's not going to annoy anybody apart from Johnny. We'll get it played. We have a message from Johnny, an appeal, but it's a bit late to play this now. But we're going to do it anyway. Just to clear everyone up, It's the Helston Flora Dance, traditionally called the Furry Dance, never officially been the Floral Dance, and if anyone is interested, it's actually being celebrated this Friday, May the 8th in Helston, Cornwall. It's a celebration of winter going into summer. Winter going and summer coming has been going on for over 100 years. I need an eye test. And what makes this all worse, you playing Wogan, is that I can't make it this year to celebrate it, as I cannot get the day off work. It will be only the second time I've missed it since I started attending when I was 8 years old.
2: Aww.
1: Johnny, we feel your pain. We'll play Wogan for you, just to you, so you can feel like you're there.
2: Boy says, I'm turning Terry up, and I know most of the words.
1: Okay, so you're going to sing along to it as well. Can you play Wogan's Floral Dance on Friday for Johnny, says Chris?
2: Oh, is that a request?
1: Oh, that's cruel.
2: Is that a request, Chris?
1: I just want to check.
2: Is that a request?
1: Oh, I'm going to close the poll in a few moments. If you've not taken part in the poll yet, we're curious. How do you mainly listen to music? Is it the radio? 33% of you says it is. Is it streaming services predominantly? 67% of you say that. Your own digital or non-digital collections are there as well. Currently, zero votes. Head over to
0: reachonair.com.
1: That's the website. Place your little poll.
2: Oh,
1: vote.
2: It's also David Attenborough's.
1: It's also this Friday. It's David. Wow. Okay. Thank you, Wild Goose Man. I did not know that. Wow. 100th birthday. That is something to celebrate. And he's still working as well, a little bit.
2: If the cap fits, yes. That is a request.
1: What? I request it too with my CLC brother, Chris P. looks like it's going to be played. Let's get two absolute bangers on first, though. Before we do the poll, we'll be late for the schedule, but I don't care.
2: It doesn't matter.
1: J26 featuring Leah C. No One Like Me. Absolute future banger. Here it comes.

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1: That was J26 Productions featuring Leah C, No One Like Me, followed by Leah C, Match to the Petrol. Two absolute brilliant bangers. And now it's time for this.

0: Yes, it is time to have a look at what's coming up for the rest of your bank holiday Monday here in the UK, the 4th of May. 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Pavali's here with solid silver 60s at 9, and then at 11, it's Reach for Everything. Coming up at midnight, though, it is kicking off your Tuesday, the 5th of May, the Music and Memories Night Shift with Alan Ross. 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That is until Chris Reardon is there at 9 a.m. And then that's followed by Reach for Noughties at 10. 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That is the schedule this evening. We've gone from afternoon to evening. It's really, really strange. A quick look at some of the messages. I'm going to get some Darude played out next. I'm going to do my best to get Terry Wogan played out. Roy, Johnny should use the floral dance as his opening tune on each show. There you go, Johnny. There's an idea for you. Flash, yeah, we're big Attenborough fans in this house. There's some special programmes for on the BBC this weekend. I need to go and have a look at those. CLC says, hello, bro. I can't even remember what CLC stands for anymore.
1: Isn't it to do with, like, the collect club of Chris, the loser club?
0: The losers club, something like that, yeah. Johnny, is it time to tune out? Never, never, ever. Edith has asked if Leah C is a mermaid. I don't know, Edith. I honestly don't know. But Johnny has also said, oh, Alan Ross ain't happy about ABBA being knocked off number one. No, ABBA's been there forever. ABBA was only knocked off at Christmas by, well, me. And then they were back there immediately. Anyway, if I'm going to get Wogan played out, I need to get Darude played out now. Do you know what? This one, we're going to play for Kelly and the girls. Feel the beat.

0: inside your ear.
1: That was Darude with Feel the Beat. Don't bear with me. Right, let's get a little bit of Terry Wogan played. It might not be all of it, but let's get it played.
2: I thought I could hear the curious tone of the

We're going to be able to play this entire thing. Stick around. Good news.

0: Here comes another hour of great music. Reach On Air.
1: Yes, baby. We're here for another hour. Put in a very last-minute request to management. Can you possibly boost us up for another hour? And Craig, absolute superstar, highlighted it was very last minute, but he has done the impossible. We are here until 8 with you. So hopefully, Kelly and the girls, we can get some good music on to help. We managed to get the whole of Terry Wogan, the floral dance, played. And, well, we've officially run out of music, so we're going to go and find some. This is definitely going to be random now. Here's some Maya with Everything.

0: your air.
1: Couple of great songs there, Maya with Everything, and I always say IIO, but I'm not entirely sure if they actually have a name. Maybe some of our more experienced DJs can correct me on that one. But that was Rapture there. Absolutely brilliant classic track. More to come, though. We've got a little bit of dance, bit of everything. We're making it a little bit more dancey because we know, you know, it's a bank holiday Monday evening. And 3 hours with one presenter is an eternity as well, Gooseman has pointed out as well. Let's look at some of your messages. Starting at 5 to 7 when Johnny sent, "Oh, what a shame you've run out of time." Yeah, no, Craig actually shot home from work to actually extend the show for us, which we have to give him an absolute massive thank you for doing that. Thank you so much, Craig. Next time, just tell me to go away. It's fine. Please do that. But thank you so much to Craig and all of Reach Management and everything they do to keep us on air. Roy said, "Get the extended 12-inch extended remix version for Friday's show." Roy, geez, why are we torturing Johnny suddenly? Johnny sent you, and I can't read that word out on air. Sorry, Johnny. Yeah, there we go. I'm just trying to work out where we're going here with messages. Okay, so they played this banger on Radio 2 the other day. Guess what? First time I've ever heard it. Which banger was that one? Was that Terry Wogan or was that Maya with Everything Flash? That when you sent that, that had to be Terry Wogan. It had to be. Johnny, beep, beep, beep, beep, beep, gah. That's basically what he's put. I think we broke Johnny there. Roy said, "I was about to say goodbye, but see you are on until 9. Well, actually, no, we're not. So a few little weird things happened. I thought, you know, we kind of messaged Craig 15 minutes before the end, which is kind of close, even at the best of times. So again, thank you to Craig there for extending the show. So I thought, right, I will book 8 till 9. We'll have an hour off and then we'll come back in an hour and play some dance tunes. But Craig sort of, you know, always above any expectations of any radio station I've ever been involved with. Craig was like, "I've extended the show, there you go." So we cancelled the 9 till the 8 till 9, and we're on here until 8 o'clock this evening, and then you've got an hour of dance music with a lovely playlist, and then after that we are you've got Pavali. So slight update in the schedule, but there we go. Johnny says, "Hey, what?" Yeah, exactly. He said bye-bye, but no, he wasn't. Well, Gooseman says, "Thanks, Craig. Thanks a bunch. Another hour of Tim. Why do you hate us so much?" No. Yeah, there we go. Roy's just refreshed the page. Yeah, there we go. Yeah, you did see our names until 9 o'clock. I might sneak a light Let's Dance jingle in or occasionally. A few requests coming through because we have another hour. That's absolutely fine. DJ Simon's made one. I've got to go hunt that one down. DJ Rosie's in and out of the studio for a minute, but she's... Rosie.
2: Oh.
1: Your mic's now live.
2: Hello. I'll be popping in and out. I've got stuff to do.
1: So, no, that's fine. I've muted your mic again. Kelly and the girls, thanks for doing more time for us. We appreciate it. Bring on the amazing tunes. Not a problem at all. When we hear our listeners are desperate for dance tunes, we're going to have to do it. Yeah, Johnny's upset for rewarding us with another hour after playing Terry Wogan. Johnny, it was only you that didn't want Terry Wogan. Don't make me open a poll and ask everyone if they want it played again. You know I will. So, Terry Wogan's estate has messaged. Well, thank you for playing this song again. We take great pleasure from knowing the joys it brings to all fellow Cornishmen. Johnny, would you like to respond on that one? Johnny has says, the other reason I'm so proud of Florida is I was born in Helston. I danced in the dance and led the band playing the trombone for many years. I remember you telling me that. That's quite a nice thing to do. I'm going to go have a look for some of these requests now. We'll get a couple of other... Oh, Crispy, you never... You and Wild Goose Man really have to get together and have a natter one day. I think you guys have got so much in common. Wild Goose Man, are you aware of the button marked on, off, and how to use it? Oh. Flash says, get the Wogan pole on. Oh, I was joking, Flash. I was joking. Don't make me do it seriously. Anyway, shall we have some addicted debate, shall we? Here it is. Dom Dollar and Pure Tone, addicted to bass.

0: little bit of a different jingle there. As we had some dance music on, we had Dom Dolla and Pure Tone with Addicted to Bass, the Dom Dolla Relapse. Sure, you can get medication for that. And Atlantean Weekend Warriors, not currently released. And last night was going to be its only ever play until Harry, Chris P and a load of others messaged in going, no, actually, it's good. Don't touch it. Don't change it anymore. That is the final version. So I'm probably going to just release it at some stage. Yeah, why not? Chris P, though, says, is this going to be the opening track for Gateway? Well, weirdly enough, when I wrote this, I did have Gateway to the Weekend in mind, Weekend Warriors being sort of a track I occasionally play on it. It's never, ever going to become the opening track. People will get bored of it. I'll get bored of it. I've listened to this thing, I don't know, 30, 40 times whilst editing this version, which is probably why I didn't like it yesterday. Now I've heard it on my studio headphones. It's sounding all right. We've got something fairly new from Scooter and W&W coming up in a minute. Rave from Outer Space. I know this is a favourite of Johnny's. I've got to kind of make it up to him for what I'm about to do to him. Johnny, I'm so sorry, but Chris P and Flash asked for this. And, well, this is your show. So we'll do what you suggest within reason.
1: Oh, you got to within reason. Oh, there's a poll.
2: There's a poll. Tell them there's a poll on Reach. On
0: I love this. I gave a couple of people a little heads up on Facebook that there was a new poll, and we've had pretty much 90% or no, about 100% of the people saying no on this one so far. That is until I just told you there's a poll on there and now the yeahs are starting to fill up. Do we play Terry Wogan again? Personally, I'm going to say no, but it's up to you guys on the poll. I think if we play it again on the same show, essentially, we're doing similar to what we did with Barrington Levy, and people are going to get bored of it. It's all right as a one-off, as a little bit of a joke. We've had a bit of fun. But I've put the poll up anyway because I'm curious what you guys are going to vote for. Currently, do we play Terry Wogan Flora Dance again? Hell yeah, currently at 13% of the votes, and hell no, 88% of the votes. We're going to keep that open for about 10 minutes. We'll see where it goes and go from there. Crispy says, your listeners like it. Do you know what? That's all that matters. You know, I've listened to Weekend Warriors over the last year, not just this version, but the other versions that I created and hated. Probably, I don't know, we're in triple digits easily. And every time I listen to it, I find something else wrong with it. I'm being a perfectionist. So do you know what? It's 80% the way there. I'm happy with it. There we go. Done. And do you know what? I might even log into the distributor's website this evening and, oh no, I've got to make album art. I'll do that too. We'll get it released. Probably going to be a couple of weeks before it's out. Flash says, oh, baby.
1: Oh, baby.
0: Alsatian is back. Got to change the artist name to that. IIO is pronounced EO. Is it Crispy? Okay, thank you for that one. Voice says, get it to number one. Oh, God, then bin it and then do the next one. Do it all year. No, I'm not going to do that. The Christmas number one was enough. I'm not into getting my own tracks to number one. But let's get Leah C to number one in the artist Reach Artist chart, shall we? Let's get Leah C to number one and J26 Productions. They are definitely worthy of it. I'm not saying I'm not. I'm just saying I've done it. I want someone else to be at number one. We've got Black Lace at number one now. Thank you very much, Flash. But let's get Leah C there. Absolutely, you know, brilliant vocalist. Let's get her to number one. So, more messages. Harry says, I'm a bad Howie. I didn't realise you were still

0: on. I know. Neither did a few others. It was a nice surprise for many and shock horror for others, including Wild Goose Man. It's either listen to Tim for 100 hours or 25 years of hard labour, beginning to wish I'd taken the jail time. Well, you know, there we go. We all make our decisions and we have to stick by them in life, don't we? Chris P, loving Weekend Warriors. Thank you very much. So Chris P says, I'm up for hearing Terry Wogan again. Do a poll. So the poll is there. It's currently ticking along. Lots and lots of votes coming in. A lot of votes. And I mean, we're over 50 combined votes now. So there's a lot of feeling about this. And 82% of you, it keeps changing. You know, hell yeah is getting a lot of votes, but so's hell no. So we're going to find out very shortly just how many. Now, in 30 minutes time, Wild Goose Man, you'll be pleased to know that we can only have 3 hours of broadcasting a day on Reach. So in 30 minutes, our 3 hours is up. There's no more extensions. There's no more booking shows this evening for little me. And we're not going to book under DJ Rosie because they are her dedicated shows. I keep my mouth zipped while she's on air. It's all about her. So 30 minutes to decide whether we're going to play Terry Wogan's Flora Dance again. Yeah, watch this space. Speaking of space, let's have a rave from outer space with some W&W with Scooter. I'll go find some more dance anthems, shall I? Yeah, why not? How many Sarah Grace Williams tracks have I played so far?
1: Scooter, W&W, welcome to the rave culture. Yes.

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1: Here we go.
2: 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We're always here with you. 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
3: That was W&W with Scooter Rave from Outer Space. To be honest, I like early day Scooter. That one didn't quite do it for me, but it's a good tune. It's a good tune. It's quite banging, but too short, 2 minutes and 11 seconds. Didn't even give me enough time to sip my coffee. Johnny says, how did we even get to this point? Who asked for Terry Wogan in the first place? And why? Oh, why? Oh, why? Well, Vicky asked for it in the first place. I don't know why. I really don't. But the poll is doing well at the moment. Play Terry Wogan again. Hell yeah or hell no. One of these options has 15% and the other one has 85%. And based on the number of votes that are currently in, we've now breached 100 votes. So this is a kind of reach first as well. So thank you for joining in with these votes. But it's a bit of a shocker. Johnny, I'm not going to read your message out about scones and stuff like that and pasties because I think we're past that now. Simon and Crispy, I will work on your requests, actually. I will see what I can do. But I know what's going to please Crispy. Going to please me as well. Here is a mega mix. Yeah, another mega mix. 7.5 minutes of pure Sandstorm.

0: There we go. That was the Sandstorm Mega Mix. The first half was Darude. The second half was Sarah Grace Williams with just right. 7.5 minutes of pure Sandstorm. No one's complained so far. Johnny, so that's Black Clay Symphony and now Darude in the charts. That's what's next, Crazy Frog? Don't give flash ideas. But I tell you one artist I want to get into the Reach artist charts. There's 15 places available. I'm sure they'll be happy with 15th, but I don't know, let's try and get them to first if we can. And that is Leah C. Speaking of which, Leah C is here with us this evening. Good evening, Leah C. Evening, guys. Hope you're good and had a lovely bank holiday weekend. We have. Thank you so much. And hopefully you guys have as well. I understand you went to see, is it Prodigy this weekend? So I bet you had a great time. Flashers, all baby ding ding. So let's get some sound effects.
1: Oh, baby.
2: Ding ding.
0: There we go. Didn't want to play them during Sandstorm. I was having too much fun trying to do some mixing in the background. Good evening, Wendy, or good morning, as it is for you in Australia. Hi, guys. Better than never, or better late than never, I'm thinking that is. Love the Sandstorm music. It's absolutely brilliant, isn't it? The Scooter and W&W track got me thinking. You know, I like classic Scooter, like the Logical songs, so why not? Let's have a look at that in a minute. did I hear you say Crazy Frog? No, Crispy, you didn't. Not at all. But while Gooseman says, of course no one minds 7 minutes.

0: of Darude. It's 7 minutes less chance of Wogan can be fitted in. Well, I've got a 3.5 minute gap in my playlist to put Wogan into if I need to. The poll is closing in 3 minutes and 59 seconds. The end of that song, but in the middle of it somewhere. So get your votes in now over at reachonair.com.
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0: I'm not going to tell you where the poll is currently because I don't want to manipulate it. But play Terry Wogan with the Flora Dance again for DJ Johnny. Hell yeah or hell no. Get your votes in. ReachOnAir.com. And no, Johnny, you cannot request Barrington Levy. I've deleted that. I have not deleted it, but I've blocked it from any Reach shows that I do because, you know, Wild Goose Man actually is on your side this evening, Johnny. Don't request Barrington Levy. Please don't. Anyway, when I was young, well, that's what Scooter says anyway.

0: Switch on air and play whatever you choose.
1: That was Scooter, the logical song, and thank you, Wild Goose Man, you make me sound older than I am. When Tim was young and dinosaurs still roamed the earth, that could be lyrics for one of my later releases there, Wild Goose Man. But no, of course, no, I'm not that old, but thank you for the compliment. I think age and wisdom are a good thing. How is the Duck song mashup coming on, says Chris P. Oh, don't. I really don't want to. Yeah, it's good. There's a lot of lyrics there. Thank you, Crispy, for sending me a link to all seven songs. Flash says, Scooter have some of the best bangers ever. Equally, some of the worst lyrics. Yeah, was it you that sent me the YouTube video or the Facebook short of somebody that's telling you the lyrics, like the sacred cow and stuff like that? Mind you, KLF, you know, do some pretty interesting lyrics in there as well. And Johnny says, okay, bonkers, as these last 3 hours have just been like that. But basically, yeah. Thank you, Wild Goose Man. Yeah, thank you. I think. Right. Well, Goose Man has stopped being really, really helpful to... he's still being helpful to Johnny, I suppose, in some way. We've got an absolute epic tune coming up in a minute. I had 3 minutes and 45 seconds to fill. It was either going to be Terry Wogan or another track. We're going to get the result of our poll played out now. So we've had a poll on for the last half an hour or so. Play Terry Wogan again. Hell yeah or hell no were your two options. The results have surprised me quite a lot. Thank you for... we think there might have been fraud, but this is far too many votes for just one or two people to put in, fraud, to be honest. We have had a total of... 227 votes on this poll. It's been quite staggering, to be honest with you. And with 9 minutes left for air, not going to bother doing a full schedule again. We have got a Reach playlist coming up in a few minutes after us and after the news. We have got... Sorry, my screen's refreshing.
2: The Valley 9 till 11.
1: Yes, but we've also got Reach for 80s, not dance. Reach for 80s at 8. And then for Valley Solid Silver 60s at 9 until 11. 11 p.m. is still clear. There we go. That's what's coming up next. That's the schedule done. The winner of the poll, 23% of you voted to play Terry Wogan. 52 of you, but 77% of you, 175 people have voted for no. Now, I can do a presenter override here and do what I want, but I'm going to go with what you, the listener, wants, because that is what this show is for.
2: I know I've entered the room at like 7 minutes to the hour or something. Mm-hmm. Yeah. May even be six.
1: Yep. We're running out of time to play Wogan.
2: Maybe they're saying no to now. But maybe they still want it on Friday.
1: Oh, no, it's no forever. And do you know what? That's good enough for me. Should we have some Rhythm is the Dancer instead of Wogan? Let's do it.

0: hit your ear.
1: Snap. Rhythm is the dancer, the radio in it there, because we couldn't fit the whole thing in. Thank you so much for joining us in 3 hours. I can't say in the history of doing this, I've come off air after 3 whole hours and still wanted to do more. Usually you're exhausted and listeners tend to back off after about 2 hours and 20 minutes. It's a weird psychological fact, is people's concentration is 2 hours and 20 minutes. But
2: But your DJ did.
1: Well, you did, yeah.
2: Yeah, well, that was after my show, 2 hours.
1: Yeah, as soon as I started playing dance music, I'm off to make coffee.
2: Yeah, but I did doze off one night when you were doing the show you were starting to doze off one day,
1: yeah, when we were doing a two-hour show. Johnny says, yeah, get on. I love you all. 11 p.m. might or might not be get on with Johnny. Johnny, go and book it. Go and book it now. People will tune in and request Terry Wogan, I'm sure. I mean, won't request Terry Wogan. Flash says, miserable, and I can't repeat that word on radio. Harry, no forever. DJ Simon, darn it, I would have voted to have had Wogan on it. One more vote with that many people. You know, 52 for yeah, 175 for no. There's a lot of strong opinion out there about Terry Wogan's floor dance. My request for Friday is Wogan the floor dance. Thank you, says Crispy. Not going to play it Friday. That's the only day we're going to lock it out. It's not going to be played. Roy, cheers, guys. Enjoy the rest of your evening. More Terry. Ding, ding.
3: Ding, ding.
1: Yeah, Crazy Frog's not had an outing this evening, which is unfortunate. I'm chuckling at the prospect of a 7-minute duck song mashup. I'm not. I'm going to have to be the one that mashes it up, Chris P. Come on. But thank you so much for joining us this evening on this extended 2, now 3 hour Let's Mix It Up. Honestly thought we were going to do 2 hours. Thank you again to Craig for dropping everything for a moment to get the show extended. Hats off to you. We owe you a really nice big cup of coffee or a beer, whichever your preference. But with 1 minute to go until Reach for 80s is here, it's just time to really say thank you so much for joining us and sticking around for the extra hour, even if you did think that we disappeared, Harry, and then came back again. But thank you so much. It's been an absolute fun 3 hours, and Kelly and the girls, hopefully you're through that cleaning job and they've not made too much of a mess for you. But anyway, keep it Reach on air. Plenty to come. Reach for 80s next, followed by Pavali's Solid Silver 60s from 9 o'clock. And hopefully, with a bit of luck, DJ Johnny with Get On With Johnny at 11. All that to come on Reach on air. Anyway, thank you so much. It was good to have Di on before us. We've really missed you, Di, and hopefully you're feeling a bit better to do another show very, very soon. I think the first time I can play our full bye-bye thing. We'll see you again Wednesday at 8 for Let's Mix It Up midweek. Bye-bye for now. Thank you again.
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5: Keir Starmer says the benefit of joining the £78 billion loan for Ukraine outweighs the cost, as he argued the continent must move at pace to bolster its own defence.
6: That is very good for Ukraine because it will give Ukraine capability that it desperately needs in year 5 of this conflict. And it's very good for the UK because it'll be capability that leads to jobs in the United Kingdom.
5: The bid to participate in the loan scheme is part of the Prime Minister's reset with Brussels. 2 people have been killed after a driver ploughed into pedestrians in central Leipzig, with several others injured. Authorities say the suspect has been arrested and there is no ongoing danger, though the motive remains unclear. two people have been arrested on suspicion of arson with intent to endanger life over a fire at a memorial wall in Golders Green. The wall contains pictures of protesters who were allegedly killed by the Iranian state in January. And pop star Britney Spears has pleaded guilty to a lesser wet reckless charge in a California DUI case, avoiding jail time. From Radio News Hub, I'm Johnny Holmes.
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1: A driver has ploughed into the people in the centre of the German city of Leipzig, leaving two people dead. The city's fire service director said that another two people were seriously injured and taken to hospital. Three people have died and at least three more are ill after a suspected disease outbreak on a cruise ship. Matthew Dudley has more.
2: One of those ill is a British tourist who has been treated in hospital in South Africa, and there has been one case of hantavirus confirmed by the UN's health agency. The suspected outbreak was reported on the Dutch-flagged passenger cruise ship MV Hondius, which was sailing from Argentina to Cape Verde. Hantavirus can cause respiratory issues and can be fatal.
1: The Metropolitan Police say a 46-year-old man and a 38-year-old woman have been arrested on suspicion of arson with intent to endanger life over a fire on April the 27th. The arrests are part of an ongoing counter-terrorism policing investigation. And there is soon to be a new member of the royal family. It's today been announced that Princess Eugène is pregnant with her third child. From Radio News Hub, I'm Johnny Holmes.
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Yeah. Hello, good evening, and welcome to this week's Pavali's Solid Silver 60s show. That was Foot Tapper from The Shadows, number one, from 1963. And starting us off tonight, The Drifters with Saturday Night at the Movies. Well, it's not quite Saturday, Monday. Hope you've enjoyed your May Day break. If you've been working today, great. I used to work bank holidays as well, so I know the feeling. Anyway, back to work tomorrow in clinic in the community. And we've got some great, great tracks to take us through until 11 o'clock. Okay, tonight I've got the week of the top 10 from the 8th of May, 1966. I've got three more concert gems for you this week, Kenny Ball and his Jazzmen. And I've got tracks also from the Rolling Stones, from Petula Clark, and from the Beach Boys. And I've got a poll for brilliant songs, and we'll find out what they are in a minute.

0: Yeah, I Will Follow Him from Little Peggy March there. And that was featured in Sister Act. A great, great film there if you've watched that. Okay.
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0: Yep, I've got four more songs for you in this week's poll. The votes are coming in. Let's find out what they are.

And the Monkees with Pleasant Valley Sunday. So, summer holiday, Cliff Richard and the Shadows. This Wheel's on Fire, Julie Driscoll and Brian Auger Trinity. Downtown from Petula Clark. And Pleasant Valley Sunday from the Monkees. Well, at the moment, Wheel's on Fire and Pleasant Valley Sunday. A holiday.

Elvis Presley with Surrender, a number one from him from 1962. And before that was Come On from the Rolling Stones, which was originally by Chuck Berry, talking about Chuck

There we go. Chuck Berry, no particular place to go. Okay. Elvis, we played you just before that, and he had a big record called Return to Sender. I'm not going to play that one, but that tells the story about a letter. Anyway, here's another song to do with letters and post, and the Marvelettes are having their own problem. After that, I've got a novelty alert.

Yeah, Demeter Joe with her version of the Andrews Sisters. Yeah, they did the song originally called Dance with a Dolly.

0: Okay, that was Homeward Bound from Simon and Garfunkel, up one from 10 to 9, and Art Garfunkel appearing in London in October this year. Okay, and before that, up 10 from 20 to 10, Roy C. and Shotgun Wedding. Hopefully no more breakdowns now. Okay, so this week we said goodbye to Cliff Richard and the Shadows, Eddie Arnold and Val Dunican, and from outside of the top 40, Nancy Sinatra and the Troggs came into the top 20. Meanwhile, at
1: number 8,
0: The Bachelors

Okay, there we go. The Bachelors with The Sounds of Silence. Meanwhile, the band who had that originally, Simon and Garfunkel, with Home and Bound at 9. Now, Dave D, Dozy, Beaky, Mick and Titch are having a bit of trouble maintaining their balance

Yeah, no change at number 7 after 11 weeks in the chart for Dave D, Dozy, Beaky, Mick and Titch with Hold Tight. Now, just before this show, me and my dad, we were watching a little bit of Dusty Springfield. Well, would you believe it? She's now down 2 from number 4 to

Yeah, you don't have to say you love me. They're from the great Dusty Springfield. And she is down two places from four to number six.

Yeah, the Pied Piper from Crispy and St. Peter's, now up one from six to number five. Now, looking at the poll quickly, Summer Holiday, This Wheel's on Fire, Pleasant Valley Sunday, all on one vote each, and Downtown from Petula Clark on four votes. And we'll refresh the four songs at the beginning of the second hour.

Yeah, bang bang from Sher there. And that is at number 4, which is down one from number 3. Apologies, this chart might go a little bit over 10 o'clock because I had some problems at the beginning of this top 10.

Yeah, that was Sloop John B from the Beach Boys. And during that song, Phil has just messaged. Good evening, Phil. Hi, Pavali. I like Dusty Springfield because I played Dusty a little while ago when she sang The Look of Love, a lovely song. Well, I'll try and put that into next week's show. I'll be on holiday that week from work, but still got my shows as usual. Okay, we're getting close. But who is going to be number one? Is it going to be Chris Farlow? Is it going to be the Beatles? Who will be number one?

Okay, let's have one last look at this top 10. So at 10, up 10 for Roy C with Shotgun Wedding. Homeward Bound, Simon and Garfunkel, up one at 9. No Change at 8 for The Bachelors, The Sound of Silence. And No Change at 7, Hold Tight, Dave D and Co. You Don't Have to Say You Love Me, Dusty Springfield, down 2 from 4 to 6. And up 1 from 6 to 5, Crispy and St. Peter's with The Pied Piper. You might hear from him later again. Sir, Bang Bang, down 1 at 4. At 3, up 2 from 5, The Beach Boys, Sloop John B. And No Change at 2, The Loving Spoonful with Daydream.

Yeah, plenty more oldies in the second hour. I've got this week's Concert Gems coming up next, and I've got tracks also from The Searchers, Jet Harrison, Tony Meehan, from the great Beatles and Roy Orbison. And the votes are coming in for the poll. We'll find out more about that after this week's Concert Gems. And this week's Concert Gems comes from my dad, who asked for Kenny Ball. So here we go. I saw Kenny Ball once in concert with Aka Bilk about 25, 30 years ago. And he went down very popular. And here were three of the tracks which went down very well with the audience that night.

Yeah, on that night, there were three particular acts. There were Aka Bilk and his Jazzmen. There was Kenny Ball, and there was someone else. I've forgotten who that was now. But yeah, great, great show. That was March of the Siamese Children. And yes, Phil, as you say, it's from The King and I musical, a nice jazz version of it. And before that, a great vocal version of Samantha. But of course, the crowd went wild for the big one.

0: Benny Ball and his jazz men there with three great tracks, Midnight in Moscow, and I've remembered who that third act was now. Now, I do remember saying to myself, it was the three Bs. Yep. Aka Bilk, Chris Barber, and Kenny Ball, the three Bs, because each of their surnames began with the letter B. And I saw the three original artists there. I don't think all the jazzmen were exactly the same as they were back in the 1950s and early 60s, but they still sounded very, very good. And I tell you what also sounds very good.
1: Coming up next, Pavali's 1960s poll. Only here on the Solid 60.
0: Yeah, you're loving this poll. Plenty of votes, but let's find out who they are first.

and Julie Driscoll and the Brian Olga Trinity with This Wheel's on Fire. Well, at the moment, Pleasant Valley Sunday on 4 votes, This Wheel's on Fire on 5 votes, Summer Holiday from Cliff Richard and the Shadows on 7 votes, but in the lead at the moment, with half an hour to go, it's Downtown from the great Petula Clark.

The Searchers were one of their three number ones, Don't Throw Your Love Away. The other two were Needles and Pins and Sweets for My Sweet. Now, looking through my archives, I see that I've never played this next song ever in any of my shows. And the song after it from Crispy and St. Peter's, I've never played it in one of my mainstream shows.

Yeah, Crispy and St. Peter's were one of his minor hits called Free Spirit. And if you go on to Reach and you try to look at the song that's being played, it might say At This Moment, which is also a very, very good song for him. Maybe I'll play that in another show. But that was called Free Spirit. Okay. I'll tell you about Dusty Springfield earlier on. Well, at the beginning of her career, she actually appeared with her brothers in a band called the Springfields, and this was their biggest record.

Yeah. The Island of Dreams from the Springfields featuring Dusty. Okay. I'm going to bring you the Beatles after the next song, and you've got about 15 minutes to get your votes in for tonight's poll. Now, last year, there were some good things that really went on. Tottenham winning the Europa Cup, which was a big thing, coming through a period of a bit of feeling unwell in, after September and October,

And also going to see the Beach Boys in a festival in July. And they performed all their great songs, including Sloop John B that you heard earlier on. But then when you go to music festivals like that and they play your favorite song, it really does give you a great feeling. And it's not one of their biggest well-known songs.

Yeah, I love that song from the Beach Boys, You're So Good to Me, which was performed at that festival. Didn't get home till about 2 o'clock, 3 o'clock the following morning, but it was a great, great day. As well as the Beach Boys, there was Lulu and David Essex.

to this week's Beatles spot. And this is where I play you two Beatles records. The second song, often always a big record. The first track, sometimes, sometimes not. Two tracks today that I chose while listening to other things during the week. I was putting the show together and two tracks come immediately to mind.

Yeah, Lucy in the Sky with Diamonds there from the Great Beatles, part of two's. Two songs tonight, She's Leaving Home was the first song. I think that was covered by Billy Bragg, which was the B-side to Wet Wet Wet's version of With a Little Help from My Friends.

Yeah, a song which originates from the 1920s as Mabubi. They were the Tokens, the first pop version of The Lion Sleeps Tonight. Okay, let's have a look at what's coming up tomorrow here on Reach On Air. So DJ Johnny with Geddon Unplugged is up after me at 11 p.m. Then Alan's back with his Music and Memories Night Shift at midnight. Reach for everything 80s, 90s, hits, 10s, hits, dance. Takes us up to Chris Reardon's Breakfast Show at 9 o'clock. Reach for Noughties and Decades takes us to midday and Mr. Groove's Old Spice Jams. 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The Bald Eagle, at 6 p.m. Reach for 80s, 90s, 10s takes us up to Reach for Everything, closing the day from 11 to midnight. Only tomorrow, only here on Reach On Air. Stand by, I'm closing the poll line during this next song.

0: Rod Stewart and Jeremy Clyde with a summer song there.
1: Coming up next, Pavali's 1960s poll. Only here on the Solid 60s show.
0: Yeah, so here's the result of the poll. And we've had 33 votes in tonight. Thank you very much. And so, Pleasant Valley Sunday, The Monkees, 4 votes. This Wheels on Fire, Julie Driscoll and the Brian Auger Trinity, 5 votes. Summer Holiday, Cliff Richard and the Shadows, 8 votes. But the winner with 16 votes tonight,

Yeah, Downtown from the great Petula Clark, which is the winner of your poll tonight. Thanks for all your votes there.

Yeah, Roy Orbison with Running Scared, and then Zoot Money and his big roll band, and from one big time operator to the next, handing over to DJ Johnny with Get an Unplugged at 11 o'clock. Stand by for that.

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1: A driver has ploughed into the people in the centre of the German city of Leipzig, leaving two people dead. The city's fire service director said that another two people were seriously injured and taken to hospital. Three people have died and at least three more are ill after a suspected disease outbreak on a cruise ship. Matthew Dudley has more.
2: One of those ill is a British tourist who has been treated in hospital in South Africa, and there has been one case of hantavirus confirmed by the UN's health agency. The suspected outbreak was reported on the Dutch-flagged passenger cruise ship MV Hondius, which was sailing from Argentina to Cape Verde. Hantavirus can cause respiratory issues and can be fatal.
1: The Metropolitan Police say a 46-year-old man and a 38-year-old woman have been arrested on suspicion of arson with intent to endanger life over a fire on April the 27th. The arrests are part of an ongoing counter-terrorism policing investigation. And there is soon to be a new member of the royal family. It's today been announced that Princess Eugenie is pregnant with her third child. From Radio News Hub, I'm Johnny Holmes.
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gorgeous song to open up the show there. Guns N' Roses with their acoustic live version of Patience there. Good evening, one and all, tonight. Welcome to Get On Unplugged with DJ Johnny. I'm going to be playing live, acoustic and cover stripped-back versions of songs from great artists and some you may not have heard of there. A big thank you to Pavali there for the last 2 hours of his solid 60s hour. And I'd like to say a big thank you to DJ Tim for making the opening little jingle for me and a couple of other jingles that I've had. So my next song is something that was originally released by Tears for Fears. And then in 2003, actually was for the soundtrack for Donnie Darko, but became the Christmas number one. And it is Gary Jules with Mad World.

Inspired by the difficult childhoods of Tears of Fears band members there growing up in Bath, that was Mad World from Gary Jules. And Tears for Fears are known to have said that actually that version by Gary Jules is how they originally wanted it there. So we've got something coming up from Nirvana now, the original MTV Unplugged artists that really started this all. It's their first live album and MTV first live show in New York. I've played a couple of tracks from them before, but this one I've chosen is Jesus Doesn't Want Me for a Sunbeam.

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1: Great Nirvana there with Jesus Doesn't Want Me for a Sunbeam. And isn't it lovely when you get a grunge or heavy metal or rock band artist strip back and play an acoustic track? Their voices are so much sweeter and you can hear every single word that they say. Now we've got something coming up from Lizzie McAlpine, not Jenny McAlpine, not the actress from Coronation Street, the papers. And yes, this is The House of Rising Sun. It does get covered so many times, but this is a gorgeous little version.

Lizzie McAlpine there with a nice short version of House of the Rising Sun there. She's an American singer-songwriter from Philadelphia. Been mostly on SoundCloud and YouTube making covers, and now has started releasing her own music, so worth a look out for there. Something from Becky Hill now. And it was used for a McDonald's advert. Let's dance.

Janet Devlin there with Friday, I'm in Love, a cover of The Cure's hit there. You might recognise her, or may remember her, from The X Factor way back in 2011. She was a finalist there. She's now 31 year old, still doing some covers, but also still releasing music, which is available on various streaming sites. And then before that, we had Becky Hill, who's usually into her dance and trance music, but obviously did a nice little cover of Forever Young there. And it was used as a McDonald's Christmas advert in 2020. Now, this one has been covered many times. The original has been played a lot, and it was in the film The White Chicks, you might remember. And it is 1,000 Miles from Vanessa Carlton.

Vanessa Carlton there with a beautiful acoustic version of a big hit, A Thousand Miles. And if you're going to travel 1,000 miles, you're going to need a fast car.

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1: Two beautiful songs there. We just had Learning to Fly, covered by Jason Castro there, the original being by the original American rock band Tom Petty and the Heartbreakers. It was actually co-written with Jeff Lynne of ELO. And then before that, we had Luke Combs with Fast Car, the American country singer there doing a cover of Fast Car. Good evening, Roy. Thanks for messaging in. Hello again, Johnny. Yes, I am on again, but a little bit different now this evening. Nice, chilled, relaxed, cut back covers and acoustic versions of songs. So we've had a bit of Mad World earlier from Tears of Fears. Let's have a bit of Ordinary World from Duran Duran.

from Spain now, featuring Fred Durst on Limp Bizkit. A beautiful acoustic live version of Outside.

song that just gives you goosebumps. Stained with Aaron Lewis there singing live and featuring Fred Durst on the guitar there. I'm on the outside. So we've come to the end of the show this evening. Thank you so much for listening. I hope you've enjoyed it. You've got the great Alan Ross coming up with Alan Ross is coming up next with his show. I always get it wrong. Sorry about that, Alan. I really do apologise. I'm back again at 8 p.m. tomorrow evening for a two-hour unplugged show with more live songs. We'll start off a bit more livelier and then slow down as the show goes on. So once again, thank you so much for listening. I'm going to leave you this evening with Titanium.

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1: Keir Starmer says Europe must move at pace to bolster its own defence. It's as the PM talked up the benefits of joining the EU's £78 billion loan for Ukraine.
2: So it's vital that we work with international leaders on both fronts. So today I'll be discussing Ukraine and what more we can do to support Ukraine.
1: Pop star Britney Spears has pleaded guilty to a lesser wet reckless charge in a California DUI case, avoiding jail time. Prosecutors say the deal reflects a first-time offence with no crash or injuries, but stress she must fully comply to avoid re-offending. The man who was charged after an alleged bomb hoax at a Peter Kay show has been ordered to leave the courtroom. It's been reported that 19-year-old Omar Majed of Graham Road, Birmingham, was escorted out after shouting about his bail conditions. The case will be heard at the start of June in the Crown Court. And food prices here in the UK could be 50% higher by November. That's compared to levels at the start of the cost of living crisis in mid-2021. From Radio News Hub, I'm Johnny Holmes.
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It is. I think it's Tuesday. Yeah, bank holiday weekends. I always get confused. But it is Tuesday. It's the 5th of May. May the 5th be with you. Doesn't quite have the same ring as May the 4th, does it? A very good morning to Roy. Very good morning to Wild Gooseman. And a very good morning to Mark and Katie. And a very good morning and a big thank you to Johnny, who is now unplugged. Food prices going up. Could be double. Better ask Craig for a pay rise, I think.

0: and the Magnificent. I'm back, but the shaker was so boss, most thundering, storming, sound of soul.
1: Starting off with Dave and Ansel Collins, who was number one this week in 1971. It's called Double Barrel. Yeah, Wild Goose Man, I've already spotted that.

Dave and Ansel Collins, but the Rich player saying it's the Funky Jamaican Kings, which it could be, I suppose. Double barrel there. Song's called Number One this week, 1971.

Vogue. More number ones on the US R&B chart than any other female group, apart from the Supremes. That's Don't Let Go. And after the Fine Young Cannibals, we'll do Name That Tune Part 1.

0: And good thing. So Wild Goose Man, thank you for the tip off. In the Retroné Artists Chart, Black Lace are now number one. ABBA have been there for weeks and weeks and weeks. They've been on the chart for 174 weeks. Have ABBA, Black Lace are now the new number one. God help her. Here we go then.
1: Ladies and gentlemen, name that tune.
0: I can't take it from the intro because the intro is vocal, but you know what that is, surely.
2: I don't know where my baby is.
0: Oh, well, I don't know.
2: But I'll find him.
0: Yeah.
2: Somewhere, somehow. I've got to let him know how much I care. I'll never give up looking for my baby.
0: Oh, Johnny, well done, sir. And Roy.

0: You need to narrow the search down, love. You can't just go waltzing around the world. It's a big place. We tried ringing him. Lisa Stansfield. So, name that tune. I have to say, Johnny, you are one of the proud owners of this.
1: Congratulations! You beat Roy on Name That Tune on the Music and Memories Night Shift on Reach.
0: Not many people do, but you beat Roy tonight. Johnny, Roy, Wild Goose Man, well done, sir. And Mark and Katie. It is, of course, Queen. Don't Stop Me Now. Tonight.

Yeah, Johnny, it's a good time. I'm having a ball. Yeah, right. You did well to get in front of Roy. I mean, to be fair, both of them sort of came through together, but you appeared first in the list. So. Says, I'm better at this than trying to get in first on Tim and Rosie's show. Yeah. After Lou Christie, we'll do the birthdays.

idea. Great Lakes Awareness Day, Nail Day, as in fingernails, not the things you hammer into the wall. Poem on Your Pillow Day, very romantic. National Concert Day, National Foster Care Day, Museum Lovers Day, National Teachers Day, and my favourite, Hug a Shed and Take a Selfie Day. Yeah, take a selfie of yourself hugging a shed. Very bizarre. Would have been the birthday today of Tammy Wynette, country music singer-songwriter. She was 55 when she died back in 98. Michael Palin, actor, comedian, writer, TV presenter, one of the Monty Python team, of course. He's 83 today. The actor Richard E. Grant is 69. Ian McCulloch, singer-songwriter, member of Echo and the Bunnymen. He's 67 today. The singer Craig David is 45. And the singer-songwriter Adele is 38. It was today in 2020 we lost the singer Millie Small. She used to just be known as Millie on her songs. She had a number two hit in the 60s with My Boy Lollipop. She died aged 72. We'll do On This Day in History a little bit later. But first of all, there is Millie and My Boy Lollipop.

Yeah, indeed, Wild Goose Man. Wild Goose Man says, with Black Lice being number one in the Reach Artist chart and me getting named that tune, mate, are you wondering if you've somehow slipped into a parallel universe? Indeed. Oh, Roy. Very good. I'll talk about that after Jason.

Roy says he'd be proud of me today. Checking out of a major ride at Moorgate as the weather looked a bit ropey. Went for lunch to a Middle Eastern place in Port Royal on an industrial estate. Tons of these eateries there now. So I'm well stuffed, no dinner, but there's a fun fair at the end of the road.

So he says, bought myself 3 bags of candy floss. All gone now. 2 toffee apples, both gone. And a big pink sugar dummy that I just demolished now. Hence the millisecond of Johnny beating me as I was a sticky dribbling mess, which is all cleaned up now. I can't read that when I write.

0: So then, on this day in history, the British and Foreign Society for Improving the Embossed Literature of the Blind, that's a mouthful, later became the RNIB, adopts Braille as the best format for blind people. 1930, British aviator Amy Johnson took off from Croydon in her Gypsy Moth plane called Jason. She became the first woman to fly solo to Australia, arriving on the 24th of May. And on this day in 2003, UK holiday camp operator Butlins introduced a new system of rhyming slang for bingo. Have a listen to some of these. You may have been to Butlins when these were in fashion. Here we go. Hopefully. Maybe. Go on.
1: One Fat Lady, number 8, became
2: Gareth Gates, number 8.
1: Young and Keen, number 15, became
2: Stroppy Teen, number 15.
1: Dirty Gertie, number 30, became
2: Ali G, number 30.
1: Buckle My Shoe, number 32, became
2: Jimmy Choo, number 32.
1: Danny LaRue, number 52, became
2: Chicken Vindaloo, number 52.
1: Queen Bee, number 73, became
2: Chamomile Tea, number 73.
1: Strive and Strive, number 75, became
2: On the Skive, number 75.
3: Bingo!
4: Rich on Air.
0: Yeah, so... I don't know if they still use them or not, but I've never been to Butlins in my life. I've been to Pontins once. I've never been to Butlins, though. Right, let us do, before we go any further, we must do Lost Lyrics, because we're running out of time. The time just runs away with me.

0: Now remember, you're looking for the line which where the little words come up saying insert lost lyrics here. That's what you're looking for. We're not looking for the line that follows this. We're looking for the line where it says insert lyrics. If you're ready, I think you'll get this one.
1: I sailed away to China in a little rowboat to find you, and you said you had to...
2: Insert lost lyrics here.
1: Didn't want no one to hold you.
0: Any ideas then?
1: And you said...
0: Ah, yes. You said you had to do what exactly?
1: I sailed away to China in a little rowboat to find you, and you said you had to...
2: Insert lost lyrics here.
1: Didn't want no one to hold you. What does that mean? And you said...
0: We'll reveal exactly what it said. After the Northern Lights, this is Renaissance on Retronet.

0: nations, the Northern Lights.
1: The Northern Lights are in my...
0: Well done, Roy.
1: They guide me back to you.
0: The first message you sent, I thought you were talking in Norwegian. I'm still getting Yuri. But you corrected yourself. And Wild Goose Man wasn't even sure if he had the right song. But you got the lyric right, so this is what it was. Get your laundry clean. That's what it was. Here's the song in full, Matthew Wilder. Break My Stride.

A question to think about, briefly, of course, tonight for the 60-second quiz. Which group had a hit in the 70s, 80s, and 90s, but each time had a completely different lineup? I'll repeat that for you. Which group had a hit in the 70s, 80s, and 90s, but each time had a completely different lineup? Have a think, but not for too long. Your 60 seconds start now.

now then. It's a bit of a cryptic one. Which group had a hit in the 70s, 80s and 90s, but each time with a completely different lineup? Well, there's answers coming in, but nope, nope, and nope.

Wild Goose Man. Nope, definitely not that one. The answer, the England World Cup squad. Yep, the England World Cup squad.

0: Oh, controversial then. I just picked up the question on a, well, a question forum. Roy says, just Google that. It also says Fleetwood Mac, Chicago, Journey, Genesis and Black Sabbath all had different lineups. I'll try to avoid them in the future then. I'll stick with general knowledge rather than dodgy questions like that. Let's do this then. Can't be any doubt of this one.
1: Ladies and gentlemen, name that tune.
0: Yep, that's the song we're going to finish with tonight. What is it, though? We need to know, and I need to drag that into there so I can replay it. That's the song we will be finishing with shortly.

Wild Goose Mind says, so much ambiguity in your quiz questions. Did DJ Tim write it? Very good. So, Roy, I knew what you meant, but your actual answer says pips of something else. Wild Goose Man, Mark and Katie, absolutely correct. Johnny, you've given us the artist, but you haven't given us the name of the song. It's called Name That Tune, not Name the Artist. Anyway, coming up today, 9 o'clock in the morning, of course, you've got Chris Reardon through till 10. And then after that, well, you've got Mr. Groove between 12 and 2, being a Tuesday. 6 till 8, Stephen Sticker of Celtic Rock between 6 and 8. Johnny's here, unplugged and live again between 8 and 10. And then that's it, don't like come along at midnight at the moment. Someone may snatch them snatch the snots, I was going to say. Snatch those slots. You never know. I'll be back, of course, after midnight. But I'm not going anywhere yet. Oh, my goodness, no. Got another song or so to go before our final song. Johnny says, I'm happy I got that much right. Fair enough.

much indeed for listening, wherever you are in the world. Thank you. Have a wonderful Tuesday, and I'll see you just after the midnight news. I'll leave you with the song, which was, or name that tune, Paul McCartney and Pipes of Peace. Good night.

0: 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The Music and Memories Night Shift will return tomorrow, just after the midnight news. Good night. 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
2: A driver has ploughed into the people in the centre of the German city of Leipzig, leaving two people dead. The city's fire service director said that another two people were seriously injured and taken to hospital. Three people have died and at least three more are ill after a suspected disease outbreak on a cruise ship. Matthew Dudley has more.
3: One of those ill is a British tourist who has been treated in hospital in South Africa, and there has been one case of hantavirus confirmed by the UN's health agency. The suspected outbreak was reported on the Dutch-flagged passenger cruise ship MV Hondius, which was sailing from Argentina to Cape Verde. Hantavirus can cause respiratory issues and can be fatal.
2: The Metropolitan Police say a 46-year-old man and